Blue Gardenia. From trumpeter Lee Morgan, today is the 89th birthday anniversary of the great trumpeter, born Edward Lee Morgan, 1938 in Philadelphia, Pennsylvania, and passed away on February 19, 1972 at the age of 33 from a gunshot wound. He was performing in New York City at the club Slug Saloon, and in between sets he got into a heated dispute with his common-law wife, Helen Moore. She came back later and shot Lee Morgan. He could have possibly survived, but the snow in New York City that night was so thick that it took the ambulance a long time to get to him, and he bled to death. In 2016, they made a movie of his life, which included Helen Moore. The film was titled, I Called Him Morgan. Lee Morgan was a pivotal trumpeter in jazz. He recorded 25 records for the Blue Note record label, Avery Sharp on Jazz a la Mode on NEPM. Later we will have more birthday anniversary shout-outs to Lee Morgan. We will also have birthday anniversary shout-outs to another great trumpeter, Cootie Williams. Let's get things started with three recent releases. First, pianist Helen Sung with her tune, Convergence, followed by guitarist Early Times with the tune Roadside Quickie, and last but not least, pianist Billy Childs with the tune Carefree.

Carefree, from pianist Billy Childs, from a recent release on Mack Avenue Records titled Triumvirate. With Billy Childs on piano, Matt Penman on bass, Ari Honig on drums. Before that was the tune Roadside Quickie, a new release from guitarist Early Times on the Dealer's Choice record label, titled Border Crossings, with Early Times on guitar, Steve Gadd drums, Luquez Curtis double bass, Zakai Curtis piano, Craig Handy saxophone. And we began with pianist Helen Sung with the tune Convergence from the new release on Sunnyside Records. This is from the recording titled Helen Sung Big Band Oracles. Avery Sharp on Jazz A La Mode on NEPM. 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Up next, birthday anniversary shout-outs to the great trumpeter Lee Morgan.

Avery Sharp on Jazz a la Mode on NEPM. That was trumpeter Lee Morgan with the tune, one of his most well-known tunes, that is, Sidewinder, on a 1964 Blue Note Records recording titled, also titled, Sidewinder, with Lee Morgan trumpet, Joe Henderson tenor saxophone, Barry Harris piano, Bob Cranshaw double bass, and Billy Higgins drums. Before that was Lee Morgan with the tune, Avakja 1. Recorded in 1968, but released on Blue Note, but wasn't released on Blue Note until 1980. The album was called Taru, with Lee Morgan trumpet, Benny Maupin tenor saxophone, John Hicks piano, George Benson guitar, Reggie Workman bass, Billy Higgins drums. And we began with the tune Mr. Kenyatta, from a 1966 Blue Note Records release titled Search for the New Land, with Lee Morgan trumpet, Wayne Shorter, tenor saxophone, Herbie Hancock piano, Grant Green guitar, Reggie Workman double bass, and Billy Higgins drums. Avery Sharp on Jazz a la Mode and NEPM. Coming up next is vocalist Jasmia Horn with the tune Green Eyes, then saxophonist Lucky Thompson and bassist Oscar Pettiford with Trichotism, and lastly we have vocalist Jerry Brown with the tune Orange Colored Sky.

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Orange Colored Sky from vocalist Jerry Brown from a 1993 Just in Time Records release titled Unfolding the Peacocks, with Rufus Reed on bass, Wali Muhammad on drums, Peter Leash on guitar, Kirk Lightsey on piano, and Jerry Brown on vocals. Before that was the tune Trichotism from saxophonist Lucky Thompson from an ABC Paramount Records 1956 release titled Lucky Thompson featuring Oscar Pettiford, Volume 1. With Oscar Pettiford on bass, also the composer of this classic tune, Skeeter Best on guitar, and of course, Lucky Thompson on tenor saxophone. And we begin with the tune Green Eyes from vocalist Jasmia Horn from a 2019 Concord Records release titled Love and Liberation. Avery Sharp on Jazz a la Mode at 88.5 NEPM, WFCR FM and HD Amherst, and WNNZ 640 AM Westfield, and at NEPM.org. Up next, we have birthday anniversary shout-outs to the great trumpeter Cootie Williams, as well as a new release from the archives of the great pianist McCoy Tyner.

The Seeker, from pianist McCoy Tyner, a new release on Red Records with the same title, The Seeker. Recorded live at Umbria Jazz Festival in Perugia, Italy, July 17th, 1993. With McCoy Tyner on piano, Bobby Hutcherson on vibraphone, yours truly, Avery Sharp on bass, and Aaron Scott on drums. Before that was trumpeter Cootie Williams with Concerto for Cootie, from a 1958 RCA Victor recording titled Cootie Williams in Hi-Fi. And we began with the tune Airmail Special. This is also from that same 1958 recording. Today's 115th birthday anniversary of the great trumpeter, born in Mobile, Alabama in 1911 and passed away at the age of 74 in New York City, September 1985. He was born Charles Melvin Williams, but professionally known as Cootie Williams. He made his first recording with James P. Johnson and worked with Fletcher Henderson and Chick Webb's bands. He rose to prominence as a member of Duke Ellington Orchestra when the band was playing at the Cotton Club in the late 1920s. In 1940, he also joined Benny Goodman Band. Avery Sharp on Jazz a la Mode on NEPM. 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

Universal Truth from pianist Emmett Cohen. On a recent release also titled Universal Truth on Mack Avenue Records with Emmett Cohen on piano, Yasushi Nakamura on bass, Joe Farnsworth drums. Before that was pianist organist Mike LaDunn with the tune A New Day from 2023 Cellar Music release titled Heavy Hitters. With Vincent Herring on alto sax, Peter Washington bass, Kenny Washington drums, Mike LaDunn piano, Eric Alexander tenor saxophone, and Jeremy Pelt on trumpet. And we begin with the jazz standard Night and Day, as interpreted by the incredible pianist Art Tatum with trumpeter Roy Eldridge, who was also known as Little Jazz, with Alvin Stoller on drums, John Simmons bass. This is from a mid-1950s recording originally released on Pablo Records. Avery Sharp on Jazz a la Mode on NEPM. I want to remind you that we have great music coming up tomorrow with Kari and Jiri and Jazz Safari here on NEPM starting at 8 p.m. Also want to remind you that Jazz a la Mode is on every weeknight at 8 p.m. starting Mondays and Wednesdays, hosted by the founder of Jazz a la Mode some 40-plus years ago, Tom Reaney. Tuesdays with host Bex Taylor, Thursdays with host Peter Sokolowski, and Fridays with yours truly, Avery Sharp. Later, immediately following Jazz a la Mode, stay tuned for Jazz Night in America with your host, Christian McBride. Abdullah Ibrahim, the legendary South African pianist and composer, died on June 15th at the age of 91. We're revisiting this archive episode in his memory. In it, he reflects on growing up under apartheid in South Africa and what freedom meant to him. Listen to a performance of his band, Ikaya, recorded at Town Hall in New York City.

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3: I'm Christian McBride, and before we begin, we want to acknowledge the passing of Abdullah Ibrahim, the great South African pianist and composer, and one of the most singular voices in jazz. He died on June 15th at the age of 91. This episode of Jazz Night in America was originally produced in 2017, when we caught up with Abdullah at the Town Hall in New York City. He was in his 80s then, still composing and performing. Now, we offer it as a tribute to Abdullah Ibrahim, his music, and the legacy he leaves behind. Here's the show. His writing can sound like Duke Ellington. His piano playing can sound like Monk. He's not quite as famous as those cats, but none other than Nelson Mandela called him South Africa's Mozart. Abdullah Ibrahim's got more than 50 recordings to his name. South Africa has honored him with Lifetime Achievement Awards and an honorary doctorate. Abdullah's early years playing improvisational music in South Africa was a rebellious statement in itself. White nationalists were in power, installing apartheid, one of the cruelest human experiments in modern history. And jazz symbolized what the white nationalist government feared the most, the social mixing of racial groups. In 1960, Abdullah Ibrahim on piano, along with trumpeter Hugh Masekela, Jonas Gwangwa on trombone, Kippy Meketsi on alto saxophone, bassist Johnny Gerza, and Makaya Nchoko on drums, created what is now known as South Africa's first all-black modern jazz album, The Jazz Epistle, Verse 1. The band was called The Jazz Epistles. Only 500 LPs of the Jazz Epistles record were printed. Then the group disbanded, the music was buried, almost lost, for decades, and due to the hostile circumstances of the time, little of this rich cultural history is even documented. Jazz Night in America recorded Abdullah Ibrahim and his current band at Town Hall on April 27, 2017, South Africa Freedom Day. They played some of the Jazz Epistles music. We'll hear that later this hour. But Abdullah's had a long career outside the Epistles. This hour on Jazz Night in America, a piece of South Africa's jazz history and music by Abdullah Ibrahim. We'll begin with an Abdullah Ibrahim piece called Dreamtime. I'm Christian McBride.

0: From Town Hall in New York City, those were two pieces by Abdullah Ibrahim with Noah Jackson on cello and Cleve Guyton Jr. on clarinet. Wedding, and before that, Dreamtime. The exchange between South African and American jazz began during the big band era, the 30s. Between World War I and World War II, American troops were stationed in Africa. According to ethnomusicologist Carol Mueller, South African musicians who joined the military didn't have to cross the Atlantic to hear some American jazz played live.
1: Several hundred musicians, I think, or South Africans who went into the military and went up to North Africa in particular, but traveled quite a bit of the world playing jazz, dance band music. They got the kind of skills that they needed perhaps outside of the country, and then they came back and taught the local people. So the colored community in Cape Town, the dance bands musicians, the jazz musicians, they remember being trained by people who got this invaluable experience actually through the First and Second World Wars.
0: As records by Duke Ellington and Max Roach started finding their way to South Africa, jazz became very popular across the board. There'd be lines outside record stores for the latest shipment from the States, and musicians would learn standard tunes by ear. Hugh Masekela playing Delilah.
2: In Johannesburg, a series of modern jazz sessions, we call them jams today, at the Odin Cinema in Sophiatown in the afternoon.
0: Gwen Ansell is the author of Soweto Blues, Jazz, Popular Music, and Politics in South Africa.
2: This music was being developed in a South African space with a highly critical set of South African music listeners and organizers who would actually challenge the musicians on what they're doing and tell them if they were playing nonsense. There's also a whole lot of ferment going on in mixed urban communities in South Africa where jazz had already been taken to the hearts of everybody from the gangsters to the school teachers.
0: Right now we're hearing Majuba music, one of the earliest forms of South African jazz.
1: We definitely are talking about the late 1950s and the early 60s. So this was sort of the heyday of, I think, political optimism, but musical optimism as well.
0: Carol Mueller says that early on, gigs for jazz musicians were traveling variety shows. Sounds a lot like vaudeville.
1: But also that featured so-called African jazz. Although the musicians now laugh about it and say there was very little that was African about it, except maybe people were singing in local languages when they were singing in front of a band.
0: So this music, Majuba music, split in two directions in the late 1950s.
2: And one is Vakanga, more popular jazz. Other direction is that some of the players who were playing this music got interested in what Parker was doing, what they were hearing from the States, began to draw in more ideas from bebop.
0: But white-owned record companies in South Africa weren't interested in pushing records that sounded like American bebop. And that was only one thing going against the success of the Jazz Epistles. When Jazz Night in America returns, we explore a hidden history, a South African jazz story that received little to no documentation, no photographs, and only a few known recordings.

0: 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I'm Christian McBride.
1: 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And the estate of Joan B. Kroc, whose bequest serves as an enduring investment in the future of public radio and seeks to help NPR produce programming that meets the highest standards of public service in journalism and cultural expression. 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
0: Welcome back to Jazz Night in America. I'm Christian McBride. In the late 1950s, a white jazz pianist from Connecticut named John Mahegan visited South Africa on a U.S. State Department tour. He was amazed by the talent he saw. And remember, these cats were learning American bebop only by ear. Gwen Ansell.
5: Mahegan came to South Africa to find out if we had jazz here, and he was richly rewarded because we already certainly had jazz here.
0: He played on two volumes of a recording featuring a number of the Jazz Epistles called Jazz in Africa.
5: The principles on that album from South Africa were probably our most original and creative saxophonist, Kippie Moeketsi, trumpeter Hugh Masekela, and trombonist Jonas Gwangwa, along with various other musicians that Mahegan scooped up along the way. And from those sessions, those guys actually felt that they really gelled as a horn front line. And that's part, it's not all of, but it's part of the prehistory of the Jazz Epistles.
0: Mahegan left South Africa, and Abdullah Ibrahim, as one of the top pianists around, joined the other All-Stars for some additional sessions.
5: For the apartheid regime, this kind of very modern, non-tribal, urban music was something they couldn't cope with. It didn't fit into their perception of what Africans should be doing.
0: Gwen says that the record label told Hugh and Jonas that nobody would buy it.
5: Because of the belief there was no market. And then, very interestingly, before it had a chance either to be a success or a flop, firstly, only 500 were printed, but then it was withdrawn from circulation.
0: Not long after they recorded, in March 1960, thousands of people took to the streets of Sharpeville, South Africa to protest against pass laws, a sort of internal passport system that restricted where black South Africans could go. Police opened fire on demonstrators, claiming dozens of lives, and the event became known as the Sharpeville Massacre. Right after, the whole country went on lockdown. The escalated violence that followed signified a new white regime, and many South Africans, including Hugh Masekela and Abdullah Ibrahim, were forced into exile. But before they left, they made the Jazz Epistles record. And not only is it some killer bebop, these songs have a profound personal and political meaning.
6: What you have to realize was that South Africa was at war.
0: Trumpeter Hugh Masekela.
6: You know, the indigenous people of South Africa were at war with the occupiers and the colonial governments and all that for 300 years. So by the time I grew up, strikes and boycotts and rallies and marches and all, they were part of life. It was not like I went into politics. Our life was a life of resistance.
0: Kippy McKetzie, the alto saxophonist in the Jazz Epistles, wrote a song called Scullery Department.
6: The kitchen. Scullery Department is the kitchen where they wash the dishes. I think it was a joke in the band because when we had the Epistles, we were in demand, you know, in white clubs and hotels. But and we used to fill the places, but we were not allowed there. So, like, the kitchen was our dressing room. We came through the back with the workers, and we, you know, it was called a, it was a scullery department. So we lived there professionally, more or less.
0: Let's hear that song, followed by Dollars Moods.

0: Music from the repertoire of the Jazz Epistles. Abdullah Ibrahim, piano. Cleve Guyton Jr. on alto saxophone, flute, and piccolo. Lance Bryant, tenor saxophone. Andre Murchison on trombone and euphonium. Marshall McDonald, baritone saxophone. Noah Jackson, bass, and Will Terrell, drums. First, Scullery Department, written by Kippy McKenzie, followed by Dollar's Moods, written by Hugh Masekela for Dollar Brand, also known as Abdullah Ibrahim.
1: Our mentors told us that the only reality is a dream. Because everything that you see in reality started with a dream.
0: When Jazz Night in America returns, we'll hear from the man, Dollar Brand.
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0: I'm Christian McBride, and we're remembering Abdullah Ibrahim. All this hour, we've been hearing music from his concert at the Town Hall in 2017, stories about him and one of his earliest projects on record. But we haven't spent much time with the man himself.
1: My name is Abdullah Ibrahim.
0: Abdullah had a shaman-like quality to him, like a Randy Weston or a Wayne Shorter. But Abdullah's story was his own, and it came out of a dark place, South African apartheid.
1: We realized at an early age that this system of so-called apartheid that they wanted to inundate on us and wanted us to digest was totally against the grain of everything, because our understanding is that you cannot throw anything out of the universe. Where will you put it? So it doesn't matter where they moved us, they would still have to deal with us.
0: Abdullah used to play in Cape Town for the wealthy white families. It gave him a perspective on the two worlds. And Abdullah and his friends had to deal with police on a daily basis.
1: And a nightly basis, yeah, to deal with the police.
0: He says that the trick was to understand where the other side was coming from. He remembers one Christmas.
1: Christmas Eve, and I was at home. I was living in Cape Town. It was a so-called white area.
0: Abdullah was living in a white enclave. Christmas Eve, nobody was around, so Abdullah hung out alone.
1: I drank, and I was alone, and I got drunk. So at daybreak on Christmas morning, I said, I'm going to walk up this road.
0: He took in a part of Cape Town he'd never experienced before. Lined streets, beautiful homes.
1: I sat on the sidewalk, and I could hear the turtle doves, you know. Kur, kur, kur, kur. And in my mind, I started writing a composition about this, you know, and I fell asleep. And the next thing, somebody woke me up and showed me, you know, these two policemen with a hand and a gun.
0: So a sleeping Abdullah was woken by some cops.
1: Okay, so this is the way that we lived, because so when this policeman put his hand on me and I woke up, you had to improvise. Because the first thing he's going to ask you, what you're doing there. You know, if I'm going to tell him, well, I just took a walk here.
0: Then the cop would think he's there to rob some wealthy white home.
1: And then he's going to say, oh, so you want to burgle the place. So I said, Merry Christmas, sir. Merry Christmas. Did you hear the turtle doves? Did you hear the doves? So they look at me, they put me in the van, the police van. And they drove with me through the mountain pass in Cape Town for about 2 hours. They didn't say anything. And they came to the police station. They parked the car.
0: They got out, opened the back hatch, and walked away. Abdullah had to improvise again. If he tried to escape and simply ran away, he might get shot.
1: So I ran into the police station. I ran into the police station. I half ran them over. They came running out. They handcuffed me. And they say, what? I said, Merry Christmas. All the cops, Merry Christmas. Merry Christmas. And they had me there for about 2-3 hours.
0: He just kept repeating, Merry Christmas. They couldn't get anything out of him. So eventually, they let him go.
1: I know many of my friends, at that moment, they forgot the drill. It was at their whim. And for your survival, you had to understand their mindset.
0: We'll wrap up our show the way Abdullah closed out his concert, with a string of original works. This is Soto Blue.

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Ask Greg Reporter from 2020 recording All Rise, and that's on Blue Note, If Love Is Overrated. It was recorded in Paris with the London Symphony Orchestra strings. And Night Owl took off with Thelonious Monk from January, February, March of 1964. It's Monk's Time on Columbia. And we heard Monk at his comedic best there with Lulu's Back in Town. Great piano solos there. Charlie Rouse on the tenor sax, Butch Warren bass, Ben Riley on the drums. And you are on the Night Owl Jazz Flight, taking you on that musical journey to that place you'll know when you get there.

drummer Ulysses Owens Jr. with that Cedar Walton track, I'm Not So Sure. And he's playing along with Generation Y, and they are Arena Terracubo on that alto sax, Anthony Hervey trumpet, Tyler Bullock piano, Yasushi Nakamura on the bass. Opened up the set with pianist Helen Sung of her latest Oracles, along with her big band, and track her composition, Pianism 3, Herbie Hancock. Our monitors here on the flight deck indicate that great weather is on the horizon. The forecast for our destination at midnight is clear skies, low humidity, calm winds, and a cool 80 degrees.

pianist Emmett Cohen off his latest release, Universal Truth, and the track Gingerbread Boy. That's a Jimmy Heath composition. Jeremy Pelt there on the trumpet, Ron Carter bass, Joe Farnsworth on the drums. And we opened up that set with flautist Allie Ryerson and her quartet. Larry Ham, piano, Lou Pappas, bass, and Tom Melito on the drums. The track we played was Nada Como Tu Amor, and that's off her self-titled release. The Night Owl is approaching our destination. Flight attendants, prepare for landing. Passengers, please make sure your seats are upright, tray tables folded in. If there is any luggage around you which needs to be secured, please make sure it's properly stowed either under your seat or in the overhead compartment. Fasten your seat belts.

alto saxophonist Emmanuel Wilkins off his latest release, Live at the Village Vanguard, Volume 1. And that's on the Blue Note record label. The track, his composition, Warriors, Micah Thomas piano, Ryoma Takenaga bass, Kweku Sumbri on the drums. And just ahead of that, we heard from guitarist Ray Oviedo of his latest Slight Accent, and featured the late great harmonicist Toots Thielemans' track Low, Slow, Hot Wind. And we opened up the set with trumpeter Brian Lynch featuring Charles McPherson on the alto, Torchbearers. And the track, Brian Lynch composition,

But not our has landed. We thank you for joining us on board, and we hope you had an enjoyable flight. We look forward to you joining us again on the Night Owl. Jazz flights take off Monday through Friday, 11 p.m. Eastern, only from the jazz station WETFLP South Bend, Indiana, and around the world on the World Wide Web at jazzradio.wetf.org.

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everybody. Time once again for Collector's Choice with your host, Mike Finnerty, the Phantom of the Opera. Here playing some jazz for you. We just heard from Cannonball Adderley with Miles Davis and Art Blakey playing Love for Sale off of the Something Else album. Here's some more Cannonball Adderley. This is Nat Adderley, actually. And notice how he sounds like Miles on this. When I first heard this, I thought this was Miles. This is Never Say Yes with Nat Adderley, Cannonball Adderley, Joe Zawinul, Walter Booker, and Roy McCurdy off of the album Meets Nancy Wilson. This is the lone instrumental track off that record.

Cannonball Adderley and his classic quintet playing the Weather Report tune, Rumpelstiltskin, which was written by Joe Zawinul. Sounds a little different from the way Weather Report played it. And here is Coleman Hawkins and a studio orchestra, and they're going to play the tune Ruby from the movie, motion picture Moulin

That was Ray Charles at a great vocal rendition of Ruby. Before that, Coleman Hawkins played a great instrumental rendition of that same tune. And here's Wayne Shorter. And they're going to play Witch Hunt.

That was Dance Cadaverous off the album Witch Hunt. Excuse me, off the album Speak No Evil. With Wayne Shorter, Freddie Hubbard, Herbie Hancock, Ron Carter, and Elvin Jones. Couldn't I get anyone good? And before that, Wayne Witch Hunt. Same band, same great sound. Wayne Shorter here on WETF. And here's John Schofield, along with Joe Lovano and Charlie Hayden and Jack DeJohnette. And they're going to play Sosumi.

That was the Art Ensemble of Chicago. Roscoe Mitchell, Joseph Jarman, Lester Bowie, Malachi Favors, Don Moye, playing Theme de Celine, a bit of a more bebopish thing than they normally do. Before that, Mahavishnu John McLaughlin, playing solo guitar, Goodbye Pork Pie Hat, a tune Charlie Mingus dedicated to Lester Young. Before that, John Schofield and Joe Lovano and Charlie Hayton and Jack DeJohnette playing So Sue Me. And we're going to conclude this first set of today's Collector's Choice with John Coltrane in a trio setting with Jimmy Garrison and Elvin Jones. They're playing Up Against the Wall. And you are tuned to 105.7 FM WETF in South Bend, Indiana. Yours very truly, who's your jazz daddy? Mike Finnerty, the Phantom of the Bopper. That's who, playing all the jazz here for you. And we will see you at the top of the hour.

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WETF, the jazz station, celebrating over 100 years of recorded jazz. Stay right here for the best in jazz all day and all night.

We started our second set with Oliver Nelson from his epic album Blues and the Abstract Truth, with George Morrow on baritone and Eric Dolphy on alto and Freddie Hubbard on trumpet, and a cast of thousands, so to speak. And we're going to continue now with Oliver Nelson. This is Oliver Nelson playing Miss Fine. And we're going to have the pleasure of performing this particular tune on coming up on July the 21st, Sunday, July the 21st, at the Pottawatomie Park, at the Pottawatomie Park Chris Wilson Pavilion, 200 South Greenlawn Avenue in South Bend, from 6 to 8. Absolutely free. Beats sitting home. Hope to see you then. Here's Oliver Nelson.

0: we'll be playing that tune on the 21st at the Pottawatomie Park in the Chris Wilson Pavilion from 6 to 8. We hope to see you then. Here's another tune we're going to play. This is Maynard Ferguson, and we're going to play Blue Birdland.
1: And now we'd like to open our warm-up set for this evening, doing Bluebird Land.

was brother Jack McDuff, along with Jimmy Forrest on tenor and Lem Winchester on the vibes and Joe Dukes on the drums. Lem Winchester, great vibraharp player. And they played Tippin' In, the old Erskine Hawkins tune. Before that, Erskine Hawkins playing Tippin' In, Erskine Hawkins and his big band. Before that, Maynard Ferguson performing Bluebird Land. And now here's a gentleman. We got two from a gentleman coming up. He doesn't get much airplay. Let's put it this way. He's a saxophonist that didn't get much credit for what he did. He was a great player. Chicagoan Cozy Eggleston. And he's going to do two tunes for you now. He's going to do Cozy's Beat and Big Heavy Blue Lights Boogie. This is Chicagoan Cozy Eggleston.

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And before that, Dinah Washington singing one of my favorites, Fat Daddy, Bring It On Home to Me. Before that, Cozy Eggleston with his Blue Lights Boogie. And before that, Cozy played Cozy's Beat. And here's Fletcher Henderson and his orchestra. And they're going to perform Chinatown, My Chinatown.

0: Now, ladies and gentlemen, we have a little novelty here for you this evening. We'll have a little argument between the saxophones and the trumpet. Of course, these cats just told me they're gonna get away. And the little trumpet just said it's gonna do the same. 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
1: Chinatown, my Chinatown, where the lights are low. 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
0: Oh, you rascal, you.
1: Chinatown, oh, my Chinatown.
0: Look out there, saxophone. 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

I always loved that last cut. Louis Armstrong and a big band playing Chinatown, My Chinatown. And before that, Fletcher Henderson and his orchestra performing that same tune. And here's Jerry Mulligan and Ben Webster. Great combination. And they're going to play a tune called Sunday.

That was Jerry Mulligan meets Ben Webster off of the same album of that very same name, playing Sunday. Jerry Mulligan and Ben Webster with Jimmy Rolls on piano, Leroy Vinegar on bass, and Mel Lewis on the drums. And we're going to conclude this second set of today's Collector's Choice with some more Ben Webster. This is Ben Webster and Milt Hinton on bass and Sadiq Hakim on piano and Big Sid Catlin on the drums. They're going to play Frog and Mule. And you are tuned to 105.7 FM WETF in South Bend, Indiana, streaming live at jazzradiowetf.org. Mike Finnerty, your host, playing all the jazz here for you. Here's Ben Webster, and we'll see you at the top of the hour.

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We started off third set of today's Collector's Choice with Dexter Gordon playing his composition Antibus. And we're going to continue with some more Dexter. Here's Dexter playing Autumn in New York.

We'd like to start the festivities off with Tangerine. Yes, she's got all the boys on the run, but her heart belongs to just one. Her heart belongs to Tangerine.

the legendary Jimmy Dorsey and his orchestra with Bob Eberle and Helen O'Connell singing Tangerine, the original recording. Before that, Dexter Gordon live in Europe playing that very same tune. And before that, Dexter playing Autumn in New York. And we're going to continue with one more Jimmy Dorsey. This tune was a favorite of all the burlesque strippers in the 1950s. This and Night Train, which I play on occasion. This is So Rare, Jimmy Dorsey, his orchestra, and his chorus.

the stripper's favorite songs, so rare, or at least one of them. And we're going on over now to Lee Morgan, along with Joe Henderson, Barry Harris, Bob Cranshaw, and Billy Higgins. And this tune goes out to my lovely wife, Carol. She loves this tune. This tune is called Sidewinder.

Sidewinder with Joe Henderson, Barry Harris, Bob Bradshaw, and Billy Higgins. And we're now going on over to George Benson with a studio orchestra. This is from his album Bad Benson. I understand this is the last jazz recording before he went completely pop. And this tune is called Full Compass. George Benson.

streaming live at jazzradiowetf.org. We are celebrating over 100 years of recorded jazz music, and you can get every possible style of jazz at one time or another here on WETF. So stick around. Plenty of jazz entertainment is on its way. Here's Pee Wee Russell and Red Allen, and we'll see you later. So long, everybody.

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Yes, the Pacific Mambo Orchestra out of San Francisco, from their recording The Three Side, their moving rendition of Dizzy Gillespie's A Night in Tunisia. Wow, got my hips shaking. How are you? This is Dee Alexander. Happy to be here with you, sharing this music with you. Great things in store for you, like that and more. Hope you are well, happy, smiling. And I know that I'm feeling groovy. Please stay with me. This is Jazz.

Monty Alexander from his recording D-Day with the composition Restoration. Right before that, a celebrated supergroup of acclaimed musicians in modern jazz, Artemis, and they are Renee Rosenes as the musical director and pianist, Anat Cohen on clarinet, Melissa Aldana saxophone, Ingrid Jensen trumpet, Noriko Ueda bass, and Allison Miller on drums from their first self-titled recording, Artemis, along with the featured vocalist, beautiful voice of Cecile McLaurin-Salvant on a very melancholy and obscure song, Cry Buttercup Cry. Here's Abdullah Ibrahim from African Magic, his composition entitled For Coltrane.

0: What a beautiful Bob Doro composition. The voice of Irene Krall with Alan Broadbent on piano from her recording, Where is Love? Love came on stealthy fingers. And you're right here with me, Dee Alexander, and this is Jazz.
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Hi, I'm Gloria Krolak, host of Morning Glory. It's my pleasure to now share Monday mornings with you for a full hour starring the vibraphone, a percussion instrument introduced to jazz in the 1930s by Lionel Hampton and Red Norvo. 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

Mr. Paul Marinaro and his beautiful recording, Not Quite Yet, and his interpretation of Jerome Kern's Remind Me is just stellar. Paul Marinaro on voice and Mike Alamana on guitar. Stunning. Before that, we heard from Mr. Horace Silver from Silver's Serenade, The Dragon Lady. Horace Silver on piano, Blue Mitchell trumpet, Junior Cook tenor, Gene Taylor bass, Roy Brooks on drums. Let's continue with Miss Carla Bley from her self-titled recording and her sextet with Lawns.

well into his 80s and still sounding very good, Eddie Henderson from Witness to History with Scorpio Rising. Donald Harrison, George Cables, Gerald Cannon, and Lenny White. Thank you for joining me. You're with D. Alexander. This is Jazz.

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On bass and compositions, Miss Lauren Falls from her recording A Little Louder Now. We heard her composition, Take Me. Thank you for joining me during this hour. You with D. Alexander?

Chad McCullough on trumpet from The Charm of Impossibilities, with Larry Cohut bass, John Deitmeyer drums, John Irabagan on tenor, and we heard the composition Yet Distant Stairs on a Chicago-based label, Caligram Records. And before that, we heard from Debbie Yeager from her recording Psychology of Jazz, a beautiful composition by Bob Durrell and Fran Landesman, Without Rhyme or Reason. Let's continue with this music with Alice Coltrane from Journey and Satchitananda, Shiva Loka.

0: That's Alexa Tarantino on woodwinds with Christian Sands piano, Joe Martin bass, Rudy Royston drums, and Nick Finzer on trombone from her recording Winds of Change. We heard the composition Ready or Not. Right here with me, Dee Alexander, and this is Jazz.
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That's Orrin Evans with Nicholas Payton, Gary Thomas, Robert Hurst, and Marvin Smitty Smith from The Red Door with Phoebe's Stroll. And before that, Taj Mahal from Savoy, World's Finest Ballroom, as we remember, with I'm Just a Lucky So-and-So. Let's continue with the all-time classic, John Coltrane, A Love Supreme, Acknowledgement.

The Capitol Bones from The Beat Goes On with Duke Ellington's Single Petal of a Rose. Right before that, Billie Holiday, Strange Fruit. What else is there to say? And you've heard this music right here with me, D. Alexander, and this is

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Larry Willis on piano, the title track from the recording I Fall in Love Too Easily, his final session at Rudy Van Gelder, with Jeremy Pelt trumpet, Joe Ford alto, Blake Meister bass, Victor Lewis on drums. You're with D. Alexander. This is Jazz.

Maz Swift on violin, Tamika Reed cello, Sylvia Boyanese on bass, from their recording Here and Now with Tamika Reed's composition Ova. And before that, Miss Nina Freeland from Blueprint of a Lady with her really cool rendition of Willow Weep for Me. Coming up, Jason Adashewitz's Sunrooms from the recording Spacer. Let's check out his composition, High Touch.

0: Steve Touré from his recording Lotus Flower. We heard Passion for Peace. Right before that, Stu Mindeman from Woven Threads with La Rueda with special guest Miguel Zenon. And you've heard this music right here with me, D. Alexander. And this is jazz.
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What are sound ideas? 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Hi, I'm Clay Ryder, and I invite you to take a journey through 8 decades of improvised art. 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

Miss Renee Marie from Sound of Red, If You Were Mine. I really love that song. And before that, Mr. Frank Russell from Influences with a song that he composed for his beautiful wife, Rosalind's Dreams. Here's Alexis Lombre from Southside Sounds, Chicago's own. Her composition, I'm Tired.

Eddie Harris from My Buddy with Exodus. Willie Pickens on piano with Joe DiOrio guitar. Bill Yancey bass. Harold Jones on drums. Of course, Mr. Harris on tenor. And you've been right here with me, Dee Alexander. This is Jazz.

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The sound of the dearly departed David Sanborn recently made his transition on saxophone, along with Mulgrew Miller, piano, Marcus Miller, bass, Jack DeJeanette on drums, from the recording Another Hand. We heard the composition Dukes and Counts. You're with D. Alexander. Hope you're well. I'm happy to be here with you to share this music. So please stay with me as we take this journey together. This is Jazz.

the unmistakable voice of Miss Dinah Washington from Compact Jazz, Smoke Gets in Your Eyes, celebrating her 100th birthday this year, the centennial. And right before that, we heard from Vicente Archer, bass man, from his recording Short Stories, along with Gerald Clayton on piano, Bill Stewart on drums. We heard Bill Stewart's composition, Drop of Dusk, from the recording Short Stories. Let's continue with Miss Shirley Scott on Hammond B3 with George Coleman tenor, Bobby Durham drums, and from the recording Queen Talk, Live at the Left Bank. We're going to take a listen to Blues by Five.

0: Out of Detroit on bass, Miss Marion Hayden from her recording Visions. We heard a song entitled Destiny with Kirk Lightsey on piano. Marion Hayden, of course, on bass with Ralph Peterson drums and special guest Rob Piffo on vibes. We heard the composition Destiny. Right here with me, Dee Alexander, and this is Jazz.
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Hi, I'm Gloria Krolak, host of Morning Glory. It's my pleasure to now share Monday mornings with you for a full hour, starring the vibraphone, a percussion instrument introduced to jazz in the 1930s by Lionel Hampton and Red Norvo. What's a vibraphone? Just the coolest instrument ever. 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Catch the vibes at 8 a.m. Eastern Time at WETF-FM, the jazz station in South Bend, Indiana, and streaming online at jazzradiowetf.org.

0: Mr. Billy Childs on piano, accompanied by Scott Coley bass, Brian Blade on drums. From his recording, The Winds of Change, we heard his composition, I Thought I Knew. Before that, Miles Davis from Birth of the Cool with Boplicity. Let's continue with a wonderful duet of Ella Fitzgerald and Louis Armstrong from Ella and Louis, the Master Edition, with Cheek to Cheek.
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That's Miss Melissa Aldana, title track from her recording, Echoes of the Inner Prophet. And before that, Jeff Bradfield and his quintet from the recording Quaver on Caligram Records. We heard the composition 5 in 3 right here with me, D. Alexander, and this is Jazz.

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Hey, that's Kevin O'Connell and his quartet featuring Adam Brenner on tenor from his recording Hot New York Minutes. We heard the composition, a Tad Dameron one, by the way, Choose Now. And he's also supported by Paul Gill on bass, Mark Taylor on drums. You're with D. Alexander. Happy to be here with you. Hope you are well. Gonna have a great time with this music, so please stay with me. This is Jazz.

That's Mr. Bobby Broom on guitar from his recording Keyed Up. Really nice rendition, beautiful changes of Misty. And he's supported by Justin Dillard on piano, Dennis Carroll bass, Colby Watkins on drums from Keyed Up. And right before that, we heard from Terry Collier from Fire and Ice with Butterfly. Here's John Coltrane from Coltrane Jazz, Fifth House.

0: on tenor, Mr. Matt Otto, from his recording and the title track, Umbra. And before that, John Beasley presents Monkestra with the beautiful voice of Diane Reeves, Dear Ruby. And you've heard it right here with me, Dee Alexander. This is Jazz.
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Monty Alexander on piano from Warika Hill, Rasta Monk Vibrations, his rendition of Monk's Mysterioso. And right before that, we heard from the voice of Miss Natalie Cole from Take a Look with Calypso Blues. Let's continue with Christopher McBride from his recording, Ramon, Your Eyes Can't Lie.

0: This is Dee Alexander reminding you that you are listening to WETF LP in South Bend, Indiana. 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
1: Good Saturday morning, jazz fans. My name is Tish Adams, and you are tuned into Morning with Tish.

Thank you so much for joining me. Our theme today is A Penny for Your Thoughts. And to start us off, here is Nat King Cole from his CD Nightlights with Sometimes I Wonder.

we just heard from the Bobby Timmons Trio from the CD Easy Does It with I Thought About You. Then we opened up with Nat King Cole from Nightlights doing Sometimes I Wonder. If you're just joining us here on Morning with Tish, our theme today is A Penny for Your Thoughts. Here's Ella Fitzgerald doing a little daydream.

0: from the CD Slow Hot Wind. That was vocalist Debbie Larkin with The Very Thought of You. And before that, from Ella Fitzgerald Sings the Duke Ellington Songbook, we heard Daydream, all in keeping with our theme today of A Penny for Your Thoughts. Speaking of which, here's Sarah Vaughan, who is thinking of you.
1: Oh!

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The show is Morning with Tish, and my name is Tish Adams, and thank you so much for joining me this Saturday morning. I'm here with you from 8 until 9 a.m. Eastern Standard Time, every Saturday morning. And today, our theme is A Penny for Your Thoughts. We just heard from Tiffany Austin from her CD Nothing But Soul. The tune was, I May Be Wrong, But I Think You're Wonderful. Before that, from Sarah Vaughan, we heard the tune Thinking of You. That came from the Divine Sarah Vaughan, The Columbia Years, 1949 through 1953. To continue on with the theme of A Penny for Your Thoughts, here's Paul Broadnext with I Only Miss Her When I Think of Her.

Maybe in time, I guess, this longing will grow the slightest bit less. But there will be moments, yes, when it disappears. I guess I'll completely forget her.

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Vocalist, pianist Paul Broadnax gave us "I Only Miss Her When I Think of Her." The CD is entitled "Here's to Joe." After that, from the CD Solo Piano, the great Dave McKenna gave us "I Wonder Why." And speaking of wondering, Etta Jones is here to sing "I Wonder Where Our Love Has Gone."

Welcome back. In keeping with our theme of a penny for your thoughts today on Morning with Tish, we just heard from Dakota Staton from her recording Dynamic with I Wonder. Before that, we heard Etta Jones do I Wonder Where Our Love Has Gone from My Buddy. Etta Jones sings the songs of Buddy Johnson. And now, here's friend and vocalist Shawn Montero from her CD, To Carmen with Love, with I Concentrate on You.

0: in my eyes. I wonder why.
1: Oh, Christine. I know exactly what's wrong with you.
0: You do?
1: I sure do. Oh. Would you like me to tell you?
0: Please.
1: You sure? Yeah. You sure you're ready to hear this?

your heart goes pitter-patter. I know just what's the matter, because I've been there once, twice, three, four, five.

From vocalist trumpeter Christine Fawson's CD Happy Talk, we heard a medley of I Wonder Why and You're Just in Love. Before that, Sean Montero from To Carmen with Love gave us I Concentrate on You. And I hope you've enjoyed our theme of A Penny for Your Thoughts on today's Morning with Tish. This is Tish Adams signing off with one last tune. From the best of Bobby McFerrin, here is Thinking About Your Body. I'll see you right here next week. 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

And welcome to Jazz Radio, WETF.org. My name is Lisa Eaves, and you're listening to the Jazz for Kids 1 to 92 show. That was Moon Diddy, written by my good friend Mia Moravis, with her arranger-pianist Michael J. Moritz Jr. They recorded the song with Tonya and Jeff Grubbs on vocals and bass, and that was for Mia's dad, who lives in London, and she used to sing it to him over the phone, Moon Diddy. And that leads me to today's theme of our Jazz for Kids show. The theme is the moon. Maybe the sun too, we'll see. But mostly the moon. Let's get started with Shawn Montero from her new album, You Are There. Here's I Hear Music and How High the Moon in a medley.

I hear music. Another Moon song that was from Sean Montero, You Are There. Now from Jazz for Kids, let's hear East of the Sun and West of the Moon featuring young bebopper Alex Wargaftig.

Let's listen to a classic. This is Fly Me to the Moon by Annie Ross from her album. Annie Ross sings a handful of songs.

I've got a good friend in the New England area who is a rock star, a real rock star. His name is Charlie Farron, and this is a song from his album, Deja Blue, The Color of Love. It's called Crazy Moon.

0: It's a crazy move. 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I appreciate their music. This is another one about the moon. It's called The Moon Will Keep Your Dreams Alive. And this is by a former mentor of mine from NYU, jazz singer Kim Kolesty. Let's hear it.
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1: Poetry and Jazz, Kim Kolesty. This next song is called Moonlight and You, and this was written by me and my lyricist collaborator, R. Keith Swanson. Here it is.

I think it's a great time to play trumpeter Miles Davis from his album, Birth of the Cool. This is called Moon Dreams.

When you put together an all-star band, music becomes like an artist's sketch. Moon Dreams. Now we're going to hear one more from Sean Montero in this first set of Jazz for Kids 1 to 92. This is Old Devil Moon from Sean's tribute to Carmen McRae album, To Carmen with Love.

with more Jazz for Kids 1-92. Let's start the next set with Moon Dance. That was written by Van Morrison and sung by one of my faves, Michael Bublé.

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It's called Fascinating Moon.

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And then I got the idea for the song. Now we're going to hear another songwriter that I really, really love. This is Tom Waits with his song, Drunk on the Moon.

Carla Bruni singing the movie song Moon River. Now let's hear a little jazz for kids. I Don't Want to Live on the Moon with young bebopper Sarah Conowitz.

Let's revisit the song we played earlier, Fly Me to the Moon. This is the classic Count Basie and his orchestra with Frank Sinatra singing this amazing Quincy Jones arrangement.

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1: That has to be one of the best big band arrangements I have ever heard. Fly Me to the Moon. And now we're going to hear Blue Moon as sung by Billie Holiday.

what little moonlight can do. Oh, what little moonlight can do to you.

0: joining me for this week's episode of Jazz for Kids 1 to 92 on WETF, the jazz station in South Bend, Indiana, and heard around the world at Jazz Radio.
1: Good morning. Today is July 11th, and it marks the birthday of jazz notables Tomasz Stankel and Kirk Whalum. Trumpeter Tomasz Stankel was born this day in 1942 in Rzeszów, Poland. He headed what many consider the first European group to play free jazz. He established a reputation as a leading figure, not only in Polish jazz, but internationally as well, working with Jack DeJohnette, Dave Holland, Reggie Workman, Rufus Reed, and Lester Bowie, and was a member of Cecil Taylor's big band. After moving to New York, he appeared at Birdland and the Jazz Standard and worked with jazz notables such as Lee Konitz and Chris Potter. He can be heard on nearly 40 albums in various configurations. Kirk Whalum was born this day in 1958 in Memphis, but made his home in Houston, Texas. He performs mainly R&B and smooth jazz. He's been nominated for 12 Grammy Awards, winning one. He's recorded more than two dozen albums, including one from the Detroit Jazz Festival. He's worked on several films and has traveled with both Whitney Houston and Luther Vandross. From WETF's entire family, sincere happy birthday salutes go to Tomasz Stankel and Kirk Whalum, and happy birthday to all our listeners who share their birthday with these jazz notables. Tune in to WETF every morning, right before 10, when we call attention to the birthdays of artists who should never be forgotten. 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
1: Hello, everyone out there. I am Lori Villanueva, your host for this chapter of our series, Happy Birthday, Dear Jazz Artist. Today is July 4th, and we will pay tribute this time to an American jazz singer, songwriter, actress, speaker, writer, and music event producer, Anna Danes, who was born Olga Anna Dobaczowska in Gdańsk, Poland in 1969. When she was 10 years old, her family fled the then communist country, first to Sweden and finally to Ottawa, Canada. She grew up singing in church and discovered jazz in her teens. So let's start by hearing her sing for us, When You Were My King.

That was When You Were My King, sung for us by our honoree of today, Anna Danes. San Diego-based singer Anna Danes is a lyrical performer, known for her sophisticated take on jazz standards. Although music was a passion, Danes initially focused her attention on attending the University of Ottawa on a scholarship to study ancient history and archaeology. She then went on to earn her law degree at the University of Windsor, after which she practiced for several years. Let's hear her sing now, I Will Wait For You.

We just heard Anna Dane sing for us, "I Will Wait for You." Upon marrying, Dane relocated to Southern California, where she worked as an operations manager in her husband's business while raising a family. A self-professed late bloomer, she began her music career at 43 years old when she won vocal lessons in a local auction. Anna's teacher recognized her dormant talents. Encouraged, she began seriously pursuing a vocal career. And in 2013, she released her debut album, Longing. In 2016, Dane's released her second full-length album, Find Your Wings. We are enjoying her songs from this album, which, when released, debuted on iTunes Jazz Albums at number 1 and climbed the Billboard charts, peaking at 22. Let's hear Anna sing for us, It's Crazy.

That was Anna Dane's interpretation of It's Crazy. In a feature article in the Huffington Post, Dane shares her experiences in pursuing a music career as a former stay-at-home mom. In many ways, you need less to succeed than you think. Number one is perseverance. Most other things can be learned and acquired, but if there's a will, you will find a way. Just stay with it. I thought I needed all this stuff and a team of people to be noticed in show business. Let's hear her sing now a medley of I Want to Be Around and Cry Me a River.

That was a medley of I Want to Be Around and Cry Me a River, as sung by Anna Danes, the emerging jazz vocalist and songwriter. In the opening lines from Find Your Wings, she captures the inspirational philosophy that continues to propel her forward, the gorgeous piano vocal ballad that is the title track and centerpiece of her new album, speaking both to her soul and to millions of women who seek the courage to liberate themselves and follow their deeper creative passions. She sings, "When you feel that you don't fit, you're not understood one bit, find your wings. You can rise above the fray. Sing what you can't seem to say. Find your wings." Let's hear it.

0: That was Anna Dane singing for us the inspirational Find Your Wings, the title track and centerpiece of her album. Dane's is a two-time breast cancer survivor. She received her first diagnosis in 2016, and she says, "I am making my story public in order to demystify the disease more and to potentially help others. I am one of the lucky ones. My cancer was caught early." She writes motivational blogs such as, "Cancer One, Vanity Saved My Life as She Was Diagnosed with Breast Cancer After an Elective Breast Lift Procedure Revealed Cancer Cells in the Removed Breast Tissue." Let's hear her sing now, "That's All."
1: I can only give you love that lasts forever.

That was Anna Dane's rendition of That's All, and delivered a TEDx talk, Find Your Wings, in Solana Beach, California in 2018. Her speaking engagements covered topics such as escaping in 1979, then communist Poland, and immigrating to Sweden, getting past the fear of cancer diagnosis, leaving a long-term marriage into the unknown, listening to your body, and the power of positive thinking. Let's hear her sing now, Long Distance.

That was Anna Dane singing Long Distance from her album Find Your Wings. Anna is also becoming an actress, and she plays the role of Lira Rope in the 2018 film Fatal Perfection, a short film which brings Greek mythology to the American Revolution, where Narcissus pays attention to only his beauty while the people fight for their freedom. The film won an honorable mention for screenplay short at the LA Film Awards in September 2018. Let's hear her sing now in The Wee Small Hours.

We just heard In the Wee Small Hours as sung by Anna Danes, who also owns a music event production company, Anna Danes Presents, which produces private, charity, and corporate events for clients such as the San Diego Symphony, the National Association of Philanthropy, Neiman Marcus, and created the concert series Jazz on Cedros in San Diego, California. Let's hear now this multi-talented singer sing for us, See You in L.A.

We just heard our honoree of today sing for us, See You in L.A. Anna recently created a vision board for the way she wants her career to unfold. It includes images of her flying out of LAX to a multitude of destinations, stages with microphones and large audiences, the Hollywood Bowl, NYC skyscrapers, Grammy Awards, even the cover of Time magazine. Bold? Yes, yet none of these hopes and dreams seemed remotely possible just a few years ago when her marriage was breaking down and the one-time stay-at-home mom was trying to literally find her wings and start over at age 43. Let's hear her sing now, Mr. OMG.

what's your name? Yeah?

That was Mr. OMG, sung for us by Anna Danes. The insert with the album reads, "Find your wings is a metaphor for breaking free of whatever is holding you back, being your authentic self and doing what you love. At its core, it's believing in yourself." She says, "If you had told me 3 years ago that I'd be writing my own songs, performing regularly, writing a book, and recording my songs, I wouldn't have believed it till I believed in myself and learned to fly." Let's hear her sing The Voice.

That was Anna Dane singing The Voice. The liner in her album Find Your Wings reads, "When you feel like you are alone, look inside your heart. It's home. Find your wings. Love surrounds you everywhere. Angels see no darkness there. Find your wings. Trust that you are made perfectly. Endless possibility. Find your wings." Let's hear now the last track of her album, I Love You. Three.

0: That was Anna Dane singing for us, I Love You. Let's close today's celebration of Anna Dane's birthday with a live recording version of See You in L.A. Let's hear Anna Dane introduce it herself.
1: You see, I live in San Diego, and he was here in L.A. I live right by the beach, and the train runs right by my house. And every time I'd see that northbound train, I'd long to be on it, to be with my love. Well, 2 years later, the train had run out of steam. And nowadays, honestly, I'd rather light a fire to his house than his heart. Ooh, I know. But it's California, no fire, sorry. He does live in Laurel Canyon, so I keep praying for the rains, for the mudslides. This is See You in LA, and feel free to sing along.

0: you very much, Mr. Ruslan Sirota and Cassandra.
1: We just heard CUN LA recorded live in LA by Anna Danes, who is celebrating her birthday today somewhere in San Diego. We wish her and all our listeners who also celebrate their birthday today a very happy birthday. We hope you enjoyed today's chapter of Happy Birthday, Dear Jazz Artist. I am Lori Villanueva, and I invite you to join us almost every day to hear our tribute to jazz artists and composers as they celebrate their birthdays. So long!
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1: Welcome to Reflections on Jazz Styles. I'm Mark Gridley, and I prepare a weekly show celebrating the music of jazz giants. I offer observations on why these musicians are so great, and I try to help you notice particular virtues in their historic recordings. Among musicians, Oscar Peterson was the most widely admired pianist in jazz after Art Tatum. He possessed a seemingly infinite command of the entire keyboard in every one of his 10 fingers. He could instantly execute anything that came to mind, no matter how intricate and no matter how quickly the tempo was passing. And his articulation was always crisp. His ideas spilled forth in an unending stream of inspirations. His sense of time was metronomic, and swing feeling infused his playing of every phrase. Together with his unending imagination and extraordinary pianistic facility, this swing feeling conveyed an unquenchable exuberance. Listening to Oscar Peterson is always a joyful experience. We open with a concert recording of Tenderly and Sea Jam Blues segued together. He begins Tenderly in a florid way that's rhapsodic and does not adhere to its origin as a gentle waltz.

he soon evolves into steady tempo and begins to swing hard. It turns into a rousing excursion. The power that emanates from his playing was a surging force as unyielding as a locomotive. His Sea Jam Blues outing could compete with a big band performance. He did not use a drummer and rarely needed one. The performances that we will hear just use guitarist Herb Ellis and bassist Ray Brown. Both keep time, and occasionally Ellis offers a guitar solo. Incidentally, to say that Peterson was a virtuoso is an understatement. In both of his treatments of Tenderly and Sea Jam Blues, Peterson eventually moves to voice his ideas in block chords, which increases the powerful effect of his improvisations. The top note in the chord is a melody tone. That tone is locked in its rhythm to chord tones. The pianist moves from one melody tone to the next with his two hands locked together, spread across the entire collection of piano keys that comprise the accompaniment. In this way, he harmonizes his improvised line, and in doing so, he emphasizes rhythmic momentum. In other words, he is inventing and executing melody, harmony, and rhythm all at the same time. All his fingers strike the keyboard at the same time. This is necessary for the melody tones and chord tones to sound together. This is technically termed the locked hands block chords technique.

The next piece is also from a concert performance. Oscar selected the old standard, Back Home in Indiana. He opts to tackle it at a furious tempo. He unfurls improvisation, phrase after well-constructed phrase.

T for Two was a favorite tune for pianists because it lends itself to changing keys several times within a performance. Art Tatum's reading of it used that variation and became well known. Try to notice moments when Oscar changes keys during his rendition.

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One of his most spectacular improvisations is over the tune and chord progression of Let's Fall in Love. This composition by Harold Arlen was originally the title track for a movie in 1933.

Next, we go to a brief romp over the old standard Sweet Georgia Brown. Its chord progression has attracted jazz improvisers for many years. Peterson takes it at a dizzying clip.

We conclude our celebration of Oscar Peterson's talents with something slow and pretty in the wee small hours of the morning. His treatment of this song indicates how versatile he was. Peterson was not just a powerhouse speed demon with extraordinary pianistic facility. He could convey tenderness and sentimentality too.

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If you'd like to hear archived programs that you've missed, go to www.

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2: 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I'm Leslie Fuller, a.k.a. 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This hour, we're going to hear The Blues Side. This terrific concert is off of Pierce Vaughn's video channel from a live performance at the Indianapolis Arts Center. You're going to hear vocalist and harmonica player Tad Robinson, vocalist and guitarist Gordon Bonham, vocalist Rebecca Muldrum, Rob Dixon on the sax, Kevin Anker on the keys, Kenny Phelps on the drums, and keyboardist Reggie Bishop. The Blues Side is a band that Rob Dixon, a.k.a. The Mayor, put together to showcase Indianapolis's best musicians.

0: food. All right. Thank you so very much. We're going to do one of my tunes, a little thing from my most recent album, a thing I call Changes. You hope you like it.
1: Two. Why? 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

Gordon and I hung out last night, and he was like, we can do this song, and I was like, we could, so we're gonna do it.

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I'm your host, Leslie Fuller, a.k.a. Indy Jazz Bell. This hour, we heard vocalist and harmonica player Tad Robinson, vocalist and guitarist Gordon Bonham, Kevin Anker on the keys, vocalist Rebecca Muldrum, Rob Dixon, a.k.a. The Mayor, on the tenor sax, Kenny Phelps on the drums. Rob Dixon, who is known as The Mayor, created the blues side to showcase Indy's best musicians. I'd like to thank the staff of WETF, Everett Green for his vocal talent on the intro, and anyone listening, let's jazz the world like it's never been jazzed before.

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0: The tune is called Family, spelled F-A-M-I hyphen L-E-E, capital L-E-E. A tune dedicated to Lee Morgan, written there by Graham Bruce, whose flugelhorn we heard in the cut. Leading the group, though, flutist Gerald Beckett, and that's from his CD called Flute Vibes. Along with Gerald and Graham, David Udolf on piano, Aaron Germain on bass, and Niels Mirner on drums. Welcome. You're listening to Jazz with Dave Schwann. Mighty fine to have you with us.
1: We hope things are going very well for you. We hope the music will make it even better.
0: We have the Ralph Moore Quintet up next. A great quintet, too, with Ralph on tenor, Steve Turay on trombone, Mulgrew Miller on the piano, Peter Washington on bass, and Marvin Smitty Smith on drums. The CD is called Rejuvenate, and here is the title cut.

Well, you should be rejuvenated after hearing that. Ralph Moore in his quintet with Rejuvenate, the name of the tune and the CD. And rejuvenating, exuberant playing from all concerned here. Ralph Moore on tenor, Steve Turay on trombone, Mulgrew Miller piano, Peter Washington bass, and the exuberant drumming of Marvin Smitty Smith. You're listening to Jazz with Dave Schwann. We have something very classic for you up next. We go back to 1961 for a legendary release on Verb called Very Tall, the Oscar Peterson Trio with Milt Jackson. That trio, of course, Ray Brown on bass and Ed Thigpen on drums and Milt on vibes, with the opening cut on Green Dolphin Street.

0: People make the world go round. Yes, they do. Johnny O'Neill there from his CD In the Moment, with Johnny on piano, Ben Rubens on bass, and Ite Morchi on drums. And before that, a classic set from Oscar Peterson and Milt Jackson, the legendary album Very Tall on Verve. We heard the opening cut, Green Dolphin Street. That trio, as we mentioned, the legendary trio, Ray Brown on bass and Ed Thigpen on drums. We've got a lot more jazz coming up. We hope you can stay with us for it. And you're listening to it all with Dave Schwarm.
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Hi, I'm Clay Ryder, and I invite you to take a journey through 8 decades of improvised art. 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

a collaboration between Stan Getz on tenor and Bill Evans on piano, the Carpetbaggers theme. Along with Stan and Bill, Ron Carter on bass, Elvin Jones on drums. We have our good friend Dee Alexander up next. She is out with a CD called Songs My Mother Loves, and writes in the booklet notes that she too loves these songs and was brought up on them. And that certainly influenced her career. Dee Alexander, a wonderful vocalist, Miguel de Salerna on piano, Harrison Bankhead on bass, and Yusef Ernie Adams on drums. You'll enjoy this. Here is Perdido.

D. Alexander, from Songs My Mother Loves and Perdido. Miguel de la Serna was the pianist. He also arranged the tune. Harrison Bankhead on bass, and on drums, Yusef Ernie Adams. You're listening to Jazz with Dave Schwann, and up next, a session recorded at Jazz at Lincoln Center in 2015. A great quartet here, led by Peter Bernstein on guitar, Brad Meldow on piano, Christian McBride is on bass, and Gregory Hutchinson is on drums. It's now on a 2-CD set on the Smoke Sessions label called Signs Live. Here is Cupcake.

0: Greg Hutcherson, Christian McBride, Brad Meldow, yours truly, Pete Bernstein on the guitar. Thank you so much for coming out.
1: Now, there you have it. That's the quartet. That was Pete Bernstein on guitar. And giving credit to his colleagues, Brad Meldow on piano, Christian McBride bass, Gregory Hutchinson on drums, and Peter's tune called Cupcake. That's from a 2-CD set recorded at Jazz at Lincoln Center in 2015. And the CD set, called Signs Live. You're listening to Jazz with Dave Schwann. And Pete Bernstein is the guitarist in this next group, the Groover Quartet. They're led by Mike LaDon on the Hammond B3. Eric Alexander is on tenor. Joe Farnsworth is on drums. This is from their CD called I Love Music, and it is obvious these guys all do. Here is Stevie Wonder's exuberant tune, Do I Do?

Groover Quartet with Stevie Wonder's tune, Do I Do? Mike on the B3, Eric Alexander on tenor, Peter Bernstein guitar, and Joe Farnsworth on drums. Peter Bernstein, the guitarist on the cut before that, Cupcake, with Brad Meldow on piano, Christian McBride on bass, Gregory Hutchinson on drums, recorded at Jazz at Lincoln Center. We hope you enjoyed all the great American music we call jazz. Thanks so much for listening. Dave Schwann finishing up with Michael Deese and a Claudio Roditi tune, Annette's for sure.

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Bobby Watson and his sextet from 1983. The tune is called To See Her Face. The CD is called Jewel. A jewel of a lineup here. Bobby Watson on alto, Mulgrew Miller on piano. That was Steve Nelson on vibes, Curtis Lundy on bass, Marvin Smitty Smith on drums. Dom Umromao checks in with some additional percussion on this CD. How you doing? Welcome. You're listening to Jazz with Dave Schwann. We are so happy to have you with us. Guitarist Dave Stryker and a great trio up next from Dave's CD called The Chaser. Dave on guitar and Jared Gold on organ. Tony Reedus on drums with the opening cut, The Great Divide.

What beautiful playing. From Cyrus Chestnut's CD, There's a Sweet, Sweet Spirit, and the tune, of course, Easy Living. A showcase, actually, for vibraphonist Steve Nelson there on Vibes. Cyrus, of course, on piano. Buster Williams on bass, and Lenny White on drums. And before that, Dave Stryker and his trio, with Dave on guitar, Jared Gold on organ, and Tony Redis on drums. The tune The Great Divide, the opening cut on Dave's CD called The Chaser. And you're listening to Jazz with Dave Schwann. Not hard to chase us down. We're here for you with a lot of great music. One more vibraphonist for you. Ben Gillis from his CD Walk of Fire and his tune called Battering Ram.

0: Some up-tempo stuff from Ben Gillis. It's called Battering Ram from his CD Walk of Fire. And some great collaborators and friends with Ben here. Michael Deese is on trombone, Walt Weisskopf on sax, Bruce Harris on trumpet. The rhythm section is Adam Birnbaum on piano, Clovis Nicholas bass, Jason Tiemann on drums, and Ben on vibes. Much more jazz coming your way. Please stay with us for it. You're listening to the great American music we call jazz. I'm Dave Schwann.
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0: Hi, I'm Gloria Krolak, host of Morning Glory. It's my pleasure to now share Monday mornings with you for a full hour, starring the vibraphone, a percussion instrument introduced to jazz in the 1930s by Lionel Hampton and Red Norvo. 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
1: Trombonist Steve Davis and friends coming up in just a couple minutes from his CD called Think Ahead. But first, the Count Basie Orchestra and Carmen Bradford.

Carmen Bradford and the Count Basie Orchestra, Frank Foster conducting. A foggy day in London town from Long Live the Chief. Trombonist Steve Davis put together a great group of colleagues for his CD, Think Ahead. People like Steve Wilson and Jimmy Green on saxes, Larry Willis on piano, Peter Washington on bass, and Louis Nash on drums. And here is Steve's tune, A Little Understanding.

A Little Understanding, a tune by Steve Davis. And Steve writes in the booklet notes to the CD Think Ahead that a little understanding is what we always need as human beings. That's for sure. And what good music from Steve on trombone, Steve Wilson and Jimmy Green on saxes, Larry Willis on piano, Peter Washington bass, and Louis Nash on drums. Again, the name of the CD, Think Ahead. And you're listening to Jazz with Dave Schwann and the George Kahn Trio up next. The CD called Straight Ahead with George on piano, Alex Acuna on percussion, and Lyman Medeiros on bass. George wrote a number of the tunes on the CD, dedicating them to jazz giants like Wynton Kelly, Dave Brubeck, Roger Calloway, Red Garland, Bill Evans, etc., Joe Sample, and this one dedicated to his wife Diana, as he writes for her unflagging support and love. Here is Dreamin'.

George Kahn and his trio. A tune dedicated to George's wife, Diana. It's called Dreamin'. George on piano, Alex Acuna on percussion, drums, and Lyman Medeiros on bass. That's from their trio CD called Straight Ahead. And the music is indeed straight ahead. You're listening to Jazz with Dave Juan with two jazz masters up next, Ron Carter on bass and Jim Hall on guitar. This is live in Concord, California, 1984. Alone, together.

Ron Carter and Jim Hall, and Alone Together. Thank you so much for joining us this hour.

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pianist Zakai Curtis from Kubop Lives via Canada a la Maple Leaf Rag, opening this jazz hour. Hi, I'm your host, John Hill.

0: pianist Monty Alexander. Monty Alexander from his album D-Day. That was Aggression. D-Day is also Monty Alexander's birthday, June 6th, 1944. That's right, Monty is an octogenarian, named after the British Field Marshal Bernard Law Montgomery, referred to by his men as Monty. Monty Alexander from D-Day, a pivotal day in the course of World War II. Aggression, sometimes caused by or due to rumors being spread about one thing or another, and that was actually the subject of the song we heard by vocalist, bassist Richard Bona from his album Scenes from My Life, Suede Na Wenge, the name of the song, about how people sometimes embrace information given to them even if it's all fiction. Sung in his native language from Cameroon, Douala, he was accompanied by Frederic Faverel on guitar. Aaron Hike was the saxophonist, the pianist Jean-Michel Pilk, and drummer Stephen Vera. Think Twice was the tune that opened this set, another Monty Alexander composition done by trumpeter Etienne Charles. Creole Orchestra is the name of his album. Etienne Charles, a native of Trinidad, and his musical career has taken him to a position teaching at Michigan State University, a multi-award-winning trumpeter, and this is something of a dream of his to lead a big band, Monty Alexander's Think Twice, featuring Jermon Smith on trumpet and the trombonist there, Michael Dees, with pianist Sullivan Fortner, guitarist Alex Wentz, bassist Ben Williams, and Creole Orchestra drummer Obed Calvert. Etienne Charles leading off that set. We're listening to jazz. I'm John Hill.
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0: From the album Impending Bloom, bassist Glenn Moore with Semi-Procrastination.

flutist Hubert Laws from his classic interpretation of the classical mainstream, the album called The Rite of Spring. That was Farès Pavane. Bob James at the piano with bassist Ron Carter, the drummer Jack DeJohnette, vibist Dave Friedman, percussionist Ayerto Moreira, on guitar Gene Bertoncini and Stuart Scharf, along with bassoon and strings. The arrangement by Don Sebesky. Hubert Laws from 1971. Opening the set, it was Cecile McLaurin-Salvant with Jimmy Roll's The Peacocks. Lyrics by Norma Winston. Cecile from her album called The Window, accompanied by pianist Sullivan Fortner and saxophonist Melissa Aldana. 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

from a collection from 1963 called Seven Shades of Jade, vibist Cal Jader, with a Lalo Schifrin arrangement of Horace Silver's Tokyo Blues. The Lalo Schifrin Orchestra featured there with Ed Shaughnessy on drums, George DeVivier was the bassist, Johnny Ray on timbales and percussion. Ahead of it, trombonist John Fedchak. From an album tribute to the great trombonist and composer J.J. Johnson, we heard J.J.'s tune Kenya, with Steve Ali at the piano, bassist Jeremy Allen, and Sean Dobbins on drums. Justifiably, J.J., the name of the album. I'm John Hill. Thanks for joining me for Jazz. I'll see you later. George Benson from Tell It Like It Is, with Water, Brother.

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My name is John Clark. This is the Jazz Focus. Thank you for joining us, and hope you're in the mood to hear some fine jazz. Today we're going to be listening to recordings featuring the trumpet player Yank Lawson, John Lawson. He was born in Missouri in 1911. He was in New York by the early 30s. He played with some territory bands. He joined the Ben Pollock Orchestra in about 1933 and made his first recordings with that group. After the Pollock Band kind of broke up, the remnants unified in a band that was called a corporation band or something like that. They all had shares in it, and they all made decisions together. And they hired Bing Crosby's brother, Bob Crosby, to lead the band, or to front the band, rather. And it was with the Bob Crosby Orchestra that Lawson made his reputation. We've done several shows and podcasts on those recordings in the past. In the late 1930s, about 1938 or so, he joined the Tommy Dorsey Orchestra and played a couple of years with him before he returned to Bob Crosby. And then after the war years, he was featured mainly in small groups and played in various Dixieland combinations, as well as doing radio work and studio work. He was a very fine musician. And he inaugurated a series of LPs by the Lawson Haggart Jazz Band, which he co-led with his friend, the bass player Bob Haggart, who had been with the Bob Crosby Band. And they did a whole series of LPs for Decca in the 1950s. We've sampled some of those in the past as well. Then eventually, the two of them founded the band called the World's Greatest Jazz Band in the 60s that lasted into the 80s. And Lawson lived into the 1990s and was still playing up close to the end. We're going to find some recordings that he was featured on as a sideman. We did a podcast of things that he did under his own name during the 40s. These are a little bit different. These show him off in various contexts. We started out with two recordings that were done by an Eddie Condon group, and they were recorded for Signature Records. It was kind of interesting. I have to wonder if there was a contractual problem. These were never released. Condon at the time was under contract, I believe, to Commodore, and that was the label that he was most associated with. These were recorded in November 20th of 1943 in New York City. There were four tunes recorded that day. Two of them were ultimately released under Yank Lawson's name, and we have those on the other Yank Lawson program, and we just heard the two that were released eventually under Eddie Condon's name, That's a Plenty and Squeeze Me. And these feature Yank Lawson on trumpet, Brad Gowans on valide trombone, Pee Wee Russell on clarinet, the great James P. Johnson on piano, Eddie Condon on guitar, Bob Haggart on bass, and Tony Spargo on drums. This was a kind of a representative group of the sort that was playing Dixieland and Chicago-style Dixieland in New York in the 1940s at places like Jimmy Ryan's and then later Eddie Condon's and so forth. So we're going to go back a little bit now to a date that Lawson made with a group that was known as the Mound City Blues Blowers. And this was led by a fellow named Red McKenzie, who was not a conventional musician. He was a pretty decent singer, and he also played the comb, which was a standard men's comb with tissue paper on it and sort of buzzed through as if you would play a harmonica. And some of the things that he did were actually kind of impressive from a jazz point of view, and we'll hear a couple of those today. We're going to hear, first of all, the tune Muskrat Ramble, the old standard by Kid Ory. These were done in December of 1935. And we're going to hear Red McKenzie on the comb, Yank Lawson on trumpet, Eddie Miller on clarinet and tenor sax, Nappy Lamar on guitar. He'll also sing on the next number. And Ray Baduke on drums. And on this tune, we're going to hear Pete Peterson on bass. And all, with the exception of McKenzie and Peterson, were just finishing up with the Ben Pollock Band and were just starting out with the Bob Crosby Orchestra. So that would be Muskrat Ramble. Then we're going to hear a tune more associated with Louis Armstrong, Thanks a Million, from a session about a month before, November 8th of 1935. And that has Bob Haggart on bass, otherwise the same band. Then we're going to play a couple of tunes, three actually, that came from Lawson's time with the Tommy Dorsey Orchestra. These were recorded for RCA Victor
first couple anyway, on October 31st of 1938. We're going to hear the Tin Roof Blues and Cocktails for Two. Tin Roof Blues is an arrangement by Dean Kincaid. Don't know who Cocktails for Two was arranged by, but both of those feature Yank Lawson on trumpet, Tommy Dorsey on trombone, Johnny Mintz playing some outstanding clarinet, and Babe Russin on tenor sax. The rhythm section in this case is Howard Smith on piano, Carmen Mastrin on guitar, Gene Traxler on bass, and Mo Patil on drums. Then we're going to jump up to November 29th of 1938, slightly different band, but largely the same sound, and this is the old classic tune, the Hawaiian War Chant, another Dean Kincaid arrangement, which features some very compelling muted playing by Lawson and some great drumming by Patil. After that, we are going to jump over to a totally different session. This was done for the Ash label. Mo Ash in the 1940s had a small label that did a lot of folk and blues, but did some fine Dixieland playing, too. This is kind of on the line between Dixieland and swing. It's Jerry Jerome and his orchestra. Jerry Jerome on tenor, and if there's any clarinet in there, you'll hear him, but I think it's mostly tenor, with Yank Lawson on trumpet, Ray Conniff on trombone, Johnny Guarneri on piano, Bob Haggard on bass, and George Wetling on drums. And this was done on February 28th of 1944. We're going to hear the Sigmund Romberg tune, When I Grow Too Old to Dream. So that's our set coming up. We have the Mound City Blues Blowers, Muskrat Ramble and Thanks a Million, Tommy Dorsey's Orchestra, Tin Roof Blues, Cocktails for Two, and Hawaiian War Chant, and Jerry Jerome and his orchestra, When I Grow Too Old to Dream, all featuring the trumpet of Yank Lawson.

So that was Yank Lawson, featured with a variety of groups. We started with the Mound City Blue Blowers, Red McKenzie's group, and he was featured on Comb on that second number, Thanks a Million. Before that, we heard Muskrat Ramble, which was a straight-out jazz tune. Yank Lawson on trumpet, Eddie Miller on clarinet and tenor, Nappy Lamar on guitar and vocal, Bob Haggard on bass on Thanks a Million, Pete Peterson on bass on Muskrat Ramble, and Ray Baduke on drums. No piano on that one, just the rhythm section with guitar, bass, and drums. Very, very interesting performance. And then from there, we went to the Tommy Dorsey Orchestra. Yank Lawson had spent some time with the Dorsey band. I think he had an injury or an illness, and he had to leave after a while. But he was featured on most of the numbers that they recorded during his tenure with the band. And he overlapped with Cy Oliver's joining the band a little bit later. But he wasn't featured as well on those sides, and he very quickly went back to the Bob Crosby band. But we heard the Tin Roof Blues and Cocktails for Two from October 31st of 1938. With Yank Lawson featured on trumpet, along with Johnny Mintz on clarinet, outstanding clarinet player, the leader, Tommy Dorsey on trombone, and Babe Russin on tenor sax. And these were tunes that were, or performances that really highlighted the jazz abilities of the Dorsey Orchestra at the time. Later on, it became more of a dance band and feature for vocalists, but at this point, it was a very jazzy group. Then, from November 29th of 1938, both of these recorded for Victor, we heard the Hawaiian War Chant. And that, along with Tin Roof Blues and possibly Cocktails for Two, were arrangements by Dean Kincaid. And we heard some terrific muted playing by Yank Lawson at that point as well, and some great drumming by Mo Pertill. Then we heard that one-off tune, When I Grow Too Old to Dream, by Sigmund Romberg, done by Jerry Jerome and his orchestra, February 28, 1944, for the Ash label. And that featured Yank Lawson, along with Jerry Jerome on tenor sax, Ray Conniff on trombone. He was a fine jazz trombone player at the time, before he went into orchestra and chorus leading, Johnny Guarneri, who was all over the place at that point on piano in every session, Bob Haggard on bass, and George Wetling on drums. We're going to hear the other tune from that session, Arsenic and Old Face, by Jerry Jerome, an original, which will feature the same band and a little bit different tempo there, I suppose. Then we're going to go to an oddball session led by Dean Kincaid, who arranged those Tommy Dorsey band sides. These were done for Capitol Records on March 9th of 1950. So we're only going to hear one tune, actually. It was unreleased from this date, Scattle de Mooch, which was, I believe, a Dean Kincaid tune. And Dean Kincaid's band consisted of Yank Lawson, along with Cuddy Cutshall on trombone, Peanuts Hucko on clarinet, Toots Mondello on alto, Paul Rickey on tenor sax, Dean Kincaid on barry, so a full sax section, Dave Bowman on piano, Carl Kress on guitar, Trigger Alpert on bass, and Ray Baduke on drums. Actually, I'll take that back. That was not an original tune. It was by Chris Smith, so it was actually an older tune that went back to the 1920s that some African-American bands recorded. Then we're going to hear a live recording from Town Hall in New York, the Eddie Condon Town Hall broadcast. There are a lot of recordings that we have from there, and I'll be doing some shows on those coming up. But this one featured Yank Lawson, and it was a tune, the first jazz tune ever recorded, Back Home Again in Indiana. Featuring Yank Lawson, along with, who did we have here? Lou McGarity on trombone, Hank D'Amico on clarinet, Jess Stacy on piano, Bob Casey on bass, Eddie Condon on guitar, and George Wetling on drums. And these were from the broadcast of February 10th of 1945. This was, I should say. Then we're going to hear two tunes recorded by groups led by Bud Freeman. The first is Old Man River, the Jerome Kern tune, which was recorded in early September 1945, originally for the Majestic label, although I don't believe it was released at the time, came out on Allegro, an LP later. This featured Bud Freeman on tenor, with Yank Lawson on trumpet, Lou McGarity on trombone, Ed Hall on clarinet, Gene Schrider on piano, Carmen Mastrin on guitar, Bob Haggard on bass, and Ray McKinley on drums. Then we're going to go to the V-Disc Jumpers, which was a Bud Freeman group recording for V-Disc on October 4th of 1945. We're going to hear Love is Just Around the Corner with Freeman and Lawson again, Bill Mustard on trombone, Buddy Weed on piano, and four refugees of the Glenn Miller AAEF Orchestra, which had just demobilized, Peanuts Hucko on clarinet, Carmen Mastrin on guitar, Trigger Alpert on bass, and Ray McKinley on drums.
So that's our set coming up, featuring Yank Lawson on trumpet. We have the Jerry Jerome Orchestra, Arsenic and Old Face, the Dean Kincaid Orchestra, Skaddily Mooch, Eddie Condon and his Town Hall All-Stars, Indiana, and Bud Freeman and his orchestra, Old Man River, and Love is Just Around the Corner.

Some good Dixieland sounds there, as well as some swing. We started out with the Jerry Jerome Orchestra, kind of halfway between those two poles, February 28, 1944, for the Ash label. Arsenic and Old Face, kind of a short boogie-woogie blues performance, with Jerome on tenor, Yank Lawson on trumpet, Ray Conniff on trombone, and a rhythm section of Johnny Guarneri on piano, Bob Haggard on bass, and George Whitling on drums. Then we went to that unusual session, Dean Kincaid and his orchestra. Kincaid presumably made all of those arrangements. We heard that tune by Chris Smith, Scattle de Mooch, from the 1920s. Yank Lawson on trumpet, Cuddy Cutshall on piano, and a large rhythm section, Peanut Sacco on clarinet, Toots Mondello on alto, Dean Kincaid on barry, and Paul Rickey on tenor. We've done a show on him in the past. He was a fine clarinet player as well. Rhythm section of Dave Bowman on piano, Carl Kress on guitar, Trigger Alpert on bass, and Ray Baduke on drums. Then to that live performance of Indiana, the Eddie Condon Town Hall All-Stars from February 10th of 1945. And we heard Lawson with Lou McGarity on trombone, Hank D'Amico on clarinet, Jess Stacy on piano, Bob Casey on bass, and George Whitling on drums. And if there was any guitar, that was by the Master of Ceremonies, Eddie Condon. Then those two tunes by the Bud Freeman Orchestra from Majestic in September of 1945. We heard Old Man River, an arrangement I don't know who was by. It could have been by Bob Haggard, who was in the band. Some neat little touches there with Bud Freeman on tenor, Yank Lawson again, Lou McGarity again, Ed Hall on clarinet, Gene Schrider on piano, Carmen Master on guitar, Bob Haggard on bass, and Ray McKinley on drums. And then from about a month later, a V-disc session of Love Is Just Around the Corner with those Glenn Miller fellows who had just come out of the Air Force band at that point. Peanut Sacco on clarinet, Carmen Master on guitar, Trigger Alpert on bass, and Ray McKinley on drums, along with Buddy Weed on piano, Bill Mustard on trombone, Yank Lawson on trumpet, and Bud Freeman on tenor. We have one more tune to play for you today. Hope you're enjoying these programs. This is a particularly fun one. A lot of different things happening on this one with Yank Lawson on trumpet. This is the Jazz Focus. My name is John Clark. Thank you for joining us. And we're here together on WETF, the jazz station in South Bend, Indiana. Heard worldwide on jazzradiowetf.org. We're going to finish up with an Eddie Condon recording of Everybody Loves My Baby for Decca, done in September of 1950 with Yank Lawson, Cuddy Cutshall on trombone, Ed Hall on clarinet. Cuddy Cutshall actually sings this. Gene Schrider on piano, Eddie Condon on guitar, Bill Goodall on bass, and Buzzy Druten on drums. Thank you, and tune in again next week.

My baby don't love nobody but me. Nobody but me. Everybody wants my baby, but my baby wants nobody but me. That's plain to see. She's got a shape like Venus. Honest, I ain't talking Greek. No one can come between us. She's my Sheba, I'm a sheik. Oh!

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were honoring the man they all admired, Irving Berlin. Composer George Gershwin called him the greatest songwriter that has ever lived. And composer Jerome Kern concluded that Irving Berlin has no place in American music. He is American music.

no business like show business, like no business I know. Everything about it is appealing, everything the traffic will allow. Nowhere could you get

Berlin came to America from Russia, escaping Jewish persecution in 1893 at age 5. The family, parents with 8 children, settled in New York's Lower East Side, along with hundreds of other immigrants. Berlin's father died 8 years later, leaving the family to fend for itself. Everyone got menial work and contributed to the family income. Irving brought in the least, so believing he was a burden on the family, he left home. He slept in doorways and sang for pennies. Through a series of events, when his musical talent was recognized, he ended up as a singing waiter at a Bowery restaurant, where, after hours, he taught himself to play the piano. He wrote songs, lots of them, and finally, in 1911, he hit the jackpot with this song, based on the popular music of the time. It sparked a dance craze and became an international hit. We Hear It by Louis Armstrong.

Come on here, it's the best band in the land. Boy, they can play a bugle call like you never heard before. Listen at them, that am the best band for them. My honey grand, come on here, let me take you by the hand. Now listen, Kate, I want you to meet the leader of the band. Boy, and if you care to hear Swanee River play,

Variety Newsweekly called Alexander's Ragtime Band the musical sensation of the decade, and composer George Gershwin said it was the first real American musical work. Needless to say, Irving Berlin was now employable. In 1914, the brother and sister dance team, Vernon and Irene Castle, hired Berlin to do the music for their revue, Watch Your Step, which was a rousing success. Over the next few years, Berlin wrote hundreds of songs, some ragtime and some comical parodies of immigrants. He decided to try his hand at love songs and had several successes. He wrote for the famous Ziegfeld's Follies, and for the 1919 show, he wrote the song that would become their theme. Here's Alan Jones.

0: In 1917, America joined World War I, and Berlin was drafted. He wrote patriotic songs and produced a review for the Army, which included this amusing song, which he performed himself.
1: All right, you guys, up and at 'em. Hit the deck. Outside for old call.
2: I've been a soldier quite a while, and I would like to state the life is simply wonderful. The army food is great. I sleep with 97 others in a wooden hut. I love them all. They all love me. It's very

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Someday they're going to find him dead. I'll amputate his reveille and step upon it heavily and spend the rest of my life in bed.

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1: and spends the rest of my life in bed.
2: After the war ended, Berlin returned to Tin Pan Alley and decided to build a theater to showcase his work, the Music Box. It was very elegantly appointed, and it mounted Berlin's Music Box Review from 1921 to 1925. These two ballads from his reviews were extremely popular, expressing simple emotions in understandable lyrics, Berlin's trademark style. We hear them from Patsy Cline and Rosemary Clooney.

This very familiar song, written in 1926, expressed Berlin's newfound happiness in his marriage and growing family. We hear it from Willie Nelson.

nothing but blue skies do I see. Blue birds singing song, nothing but blue.

In 1932, popular singer Rudy Vallee introduced this song on his radio show, making it into a big hit. We hear it here by Sarah Vaughan.

Berlin did the unusual thing of hiring a black performer for his 1933 review as Thousands Cheer, the great Ethel Waters. She introduced Supper Time as well as Heat Wave and received a lengthy standing ovation. The review also included the song Easter Parade. But doing the song for us are Carmen McRae, Ella Fitzgerald, and Bing Crosby.

0: when Jerome Kern, who had been hired as the composer for Annie Get Your Gun, died suddenly, producers Rodgers and Hammerstein II asked Berlin to take over. Berlin couldn't refuse, although he had reservations about writing hillbilly music. But when he learned that it was mainly about show business, he approached it with gusto. In fact, to the amazement of the producers, he wrote several of its best songs in a single weekend. But that didn't mean the work was in any way inferior. Annie Get Your Gun had more hits than any other Broadway show ever. Composer Stephen Sondheim said this about the song You Can't Get a Man with a Gun. What distinguishes Berlin is the brilliance of his lyrics. That's as good a comic song as has ever been written by anybody. You look at the jokes and how quickly they're told, and it still has a plot to it. It's sophisticated and very underrated. This is Doris Day from the album she did of the score with Robert Goulet.
1: Oh, my mother was frightened by a shotgun, they say. That's why I'm such a wonderful shot. I'd be out in the cactus

The show's theme, There's No Business Like Show Business, has become not only Ethel Merman's signature song, but the anthem of Broadway itself. And this Annie song is a jazz favorite. Here's Doris Day.

0: anything better than you.
1: No, you can't.
0: Yes, I can.
1: No, you can't.
0: Yes, I can.
1: No, you can't.
0: Yes, I can. Yes, I can.
1: Anything you can be, I can be greater. Sooner or later, I'm greater than you.
0: No, you're not.
1: Yes, I am.
0: No, you're not.
1: Yes, I am.
0: No, you're not.
1: Yes, I am. Yes, I am. I can shoot a partridge with a single cartridge.
0: I can get a sparrow with a bow and arrow.
1: I can live on bread and cheese.
0: And only on that?
1: Yeah.
0: So can a rat.
1: Any note you can reach, I can go higher.
0: I can sing anything higher than you.
1: No, you can't.
0: Yes, I can.
1: No, you can't.
0: Yes, I can.
1: No, you can't.

0: 50 cents?
1: 40 cents.
0: 30 cents.
1: 20 cents.
0: No, you can't.
1: Yes, I can. Yes, I can.
0: Anything you can say, I can say softer.
1: I can say anything softer than you.
0: No, you can't.
1: Yes, I can.
0: No, you can't.
1: Yes, I can.
0: No, you can't.
1: Yes, I can. Yes, I can.
0: I can drink my liquor faster than a flicker.
1: I can drink it quicker and get even sicker.
0: I can open any safe
1: without being caught.
0: Sure.
1: That's what I thought, you crook.
0: Any note you can hold, I can hold longer.
1: I can hold any note longer than you.
0: No, you can't.
1: Yes, I can.
0: No, you can't.
1: Yes, I can.
0: No, you can't.
1: Yes, I can.

0: can wear better. In what you wear, I'd look better than you.
1: In my coat.
0: In your vest.
1: In my shoes.
0: In your hat.
1: No, you can't.
0: Yes, I can. Yes, I can.
1: Anything you can say, I can say faster.
0: I can say anything faster than you.
1: No, you can't.
0: Yes, I can.
1: No, you can't.
0: Yes, I can.
1: No, you can't.
0: Yes, I can. Yes, I can.
1: I can jump a hurdle.
0: I can wear a girdle.
1: I can knit a sweater.
0: I can fill it better.
1: I can do most anything.
0: Can you bake a pie?
1: No.
0: Neither can I.
1: Any note you can sing, I can sing sweeter.

And if that weren't enough, the show also includes this positive anthem, and we hear Doris Day again. Taking

Berlin's last great musical was Call Me Madam, about the famous Washington hostess, Pearl Mesta, who was played by Miss Broadway herself, Ethel Merman. It introduced this song, which we're hearing by Ella Fitzgerald.

Irving Berlin's career spanned the history of the musical, starting with the Ziegfeld Follies through the period of revues and culminating with the modern integrated musical, both in Broadway and Hollywood. When songs reflected the storyline and character development of the drama, Irving Berlin was not only an important figure in popular music, he was also a personification of the rags-to-riches immigrant story. America made him, but in his own way, he helped make America. This next song had been written during World War I, but thinking it was no good, Berlin had put it away. But in 1938, when popular vocalist Kate Smith was looking for a patriotic song for the 20th anniversary of Armistice Day, Berlin pulled it out of his drawer. To call it a hit is a gross understatement. For many people, it is our second national anthem. And this is, who else? Kate Smith.

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1: Hello, world. I'm Jeff Bressler, turning on the lights of the make-believe ballroom and welcoming you into my crystal studio for another program of classic big band music from the 1930s and 40s. Please get ready as I play for you some amazing jazz, swing, blues, and boogie-woogie favorites. Folks, you're listening to the Make-Believe Ballroom, broadcasting almost continuously since 1935. And welcome, welcome, welcome, one and all, into the Crystal Studio. And thanks so much for joining me today. I was going to take a sip of coffee, but this record is certainly caffeine enough for me.

From Bluebird Records and recorded in New York City on July the 1st, 1937, we just heard under the baton of band leader Lucky Millinder, the Mills Blue Rhythm Band with Jammin' for the Jackpot, a jackpot winner to get things underway here today on the Make Believe Ballroom. So let's roll the dice for another lucky seven, another winning 78 RPM. And the odds are certainly in our favor with Benny Goodman.

0: tell me it was planted. That man knows everything about everybody.
1: You really think so?
0: I sure do.
1: Well, let me tell you about some folks you ain't tuned in on yet. Who gathers all the talk of the town? Who gives it to you, does it up brown? Who caters to the gossipy tribe? Dr. Heckle and Mr. Jive. They corner each and all of the clues. They publish what soon become news. Live wire.

From Columbia, Dr. Heckle and Mr. Jibe by Benny Goodman and his orchestra. Vocal by Jack Teagarden with Dick Madonna and Charlie Teagarden, recorded in New York City on October the 27th, 1933. Jack Teagarden and Benny Goodman, great friends from their time with the Ben Pollock Orchestra. Now, not only did Ben Pollock have one of the top orchestras in the country in the late 20s through the 30s, but he had a nickname, Pollock did, and that was the Father of Swing. And he had that name due to his uncanny ability to discover legendary teenage musicians. Benny Goodman started working for Ben Pollock when he was only 16 years old. Jack Teagarden was in his very early 20s when he started with Ben. Some other Pollock proteges included Harry James, Glenn Miller, who did a lot of arranging and composing for Pollock, Jimmy McPartland, Bob Crosby, and many others got their starts with Pollock. Why don't we listen to Ben Pollock and his orchestra with Harry James in a song that they co-wrote together?

0: Coelho onto the floor.
1: And if you peck, what you gonna peck some more?
0: Honey, you peck it to the front and to the side and to the back.
1: Well, look at old Gib, he's pecking on his back.
0: I'm pecking to me. Here's a lot of fun.
1: Oh, well, you peck one and we'll peck one.
0: Shall I peck it to the east or shall I

0: the flow. We're all right.
1: Ben Pollock and his orchestra, Peckin, recorded for Vocalion Records on December the 18th, 1936. Trumpet, of course, by Harry James. And when Ben Pollock wrote that song with Harry James, Harry was just 19 years old at the time. I'm Jeff Bressler, and you're listening to the weekly edition of the Make Believe Ballroom. And what started as a single Benny Goodman recording has turned into a mini discussion about the great band leader Ben Pollock. So why don't I stay on that topic for a few moments? Now, although Ben made some great choices in selecting teenage and young 20s talent, some of the personal choices he made didn't have the same results. Ben had a singer in the band named Doris Robbins, and her and other things caused a crack in the foundation of the band, which caused it to come to a dramatic end in December of 1934. And as the story goes, the members of the band were totally infuriated by Pollock's both romantic and managerial preoccupation with Doris Robbins. So the entire ensemble staged a mutiny and walked out on Ben Pollock. And that collective group of musicians stayed together to form the nucleus of the highly to become successful Bob Crosby Orchestra. As I mentioned, Bob Crosby originally one of the Pollock Young proteges. Now, Ben married Doris, and he reformed a band, the same band we heard in the song Peckin' I played with Harry James. And I don't think I mentioned, but also Irving Fasola was on the clarinet in that one. Why don't I now play for you the first recording of the Bob Crosby Band formed after the mass exodus from Ben Pollock.

in a little gypsy tea room when I was feeling blue. It was in a little gypsy tea room I first laid eyes on you. When the gypsy came to read the tea leaf, it made me feel quite gay. When she said that someone in the tea room would steal my heart away, I really thought it

from Decca Records, In a Little Gypsy Tea Room by Bob Crosby and his orchestra, vocal by Bob Crosby, recorded in New York City June the 1st, 1935. And that song reached the number one spot on the Lucky Strike hit parade on the radio. I'm Jeff Bressler, and you're listening to the one, the only, the original Make Believe Ballroom, broadcasting since 1935, and currently the third longest running musical radio program behind the Grand Old Opry and the Real Opry, the weekly broadcasts of the Metropolitan Opera when they are in season. I played Benny Goodman to start the segment that led to Ben Pollock and his musical teenage proteges. Did you guys know that 19-year-old Ella Fitzgerald recorded with Benny Goodman for a very short period of time, while Benny's regular vocalist, the long-running Helen Ward, was on a short leave of absence, Goodman hired a teenage Ella to step in. She recorded three tracks during the Helen Ward absence. Let me play one for you now.

on Victor Records, recorded on December the 17th, 1936. Benny Goodman and his orchestra with Good Night, My Love, featuring the then 19-year-old Ella Fitzgerald and a Benny Goodman twosome here today on the Make Believe Ballroom. And now, as I look at the show's itinerary, why don't I read a letter from a listener? To reach me, I'm Jeff at MakeBelieveBallroomRadio.com. 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And he writes, Jeff, I enjoyed the guitar of Django Reinhardt on last week's show as you played him on a military radio program. Do you have more of his music? And that is signed Fred. And of course we do, Fred. Django was a guest on the radio remote I played last week. But certainly he was one of the greatest guitarists of all time, specifically known for his work, as many of you know, with the quintet of the Hot Club of France, which he led with the legendary violinist Stefan Grappelli. So let me play a selection for you from the Hot Club of France.

Recorded in Paris on Victor Records, October the 15th, 1936, we heard Stefan Grappelli on the violin, Django Reinhardt, Joseph Reinhardt, and Pierre Ferré with the guitars, Louis Vola, string bass, and Freddie Taylor with a beautiful vocal, Georgia on My Mind. And thanks to Fred Clark in California for keeping us in his mind by sending an email. 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

Vocalion Records at the Jazz Band Ball, written by LaRocca and Shields. Bobby Hackett and his orchestra recorded in New York City on February the 16th, 1938. And the name of LaRocca, quite important in the annals of Dixieland jazz. And I think I will talk about one, Nick LaRocca, after this record.

via Brunswick. Sing, It's Good For You by the Dorsey Brothers Orchestra, vocal by Gene Bowes, recorded in New York City, September the 27th, 1932. So before the Dorsey Brothers, I promised to talk about the composer who wrote the Bobby Hackett song I played at the jazz band ball. His nickname, the composer's nickname, was Nick LaRocca, a pioneer, a groundbreaker, a talented musician, composer, and band leader, but also an extremely polarizing character. Why don't we start our journey with Nick LaRocca going way back in time to 1917.

From Victor Records, Livery Stable Blues, composed and played by the original Dixieland Jazz Band. Recorded in New York City, February the 26th, 1917. Now I'm going to tell you a little about LaRocca. Much can be disputed. As I said, he was a polarizing figure. But the song we just heard, Livery Stable Blues, from back in 1917, was, without dispute, the first successfully recorded commercial jazz band record. It was also the first time the word jazz, spelt on this record as jazz, J-A-S-S, was ever used on a record. And that has nothing to do with the African-American roots of American jazz, who no one disputes. But LaRocca, as I said, he was polarizing, and he declared himself later on as the quote-unquote father of jazz. So while the original Dixieland Jazz Band helped greatly introduce jazz to the masses, music historians and experts, and anyone sane for that matter, obviously credits pioneers like King Oliver, Jelly Roll Morton, Louis Armstrong, King Ory, so many more, as the true founding fathers of the genre of jazz. So LaRocca, in the early 1920s, had a nervous breakdown, and he left the band, only to return in 1936 to make a few what turned out to be successful recordings. Now, one of the tracks that he recorded in 1936 was one of early jazz's greatest tunes.

on Victor Records, Tiger Rag, written by Harry DaCosta and Nick LaRocca, performed by Nick LaRocca and the original Dixieland Band, featuring Larry Shields on the clarinet, recorded in New York City on September the 2nd, 1936. Now, Tiger Rag was officially copyrighted and composed back in 1917 by LaRocca and the original Dixieland Jazz Band. However, its true origins are highly debated, with early New Orleans musicians, including the before-mentioned Jelly Roll Morton, claiming they played versions of it for years before the band ever recorded it. So another bone of contention surrounding Nick LaRocca, who also claimed when he reunited the band in 1936 that they were the original inventors of, at that time, the newly popular nationwide craze called swing music. He heavily publicized this claim, most notably appearing with the reunited band to perform Tiger Rag that we just heard in a 1937 March of Time newsreel segment that was explicitly titled Birth of Swing. So a highly talented guy with an interesting take on the world of music he lived in, Nick LaRocca. And I think, as I do this show live and try to retrace my steps, I think I erroneously, as a slip of the tongue, called Kid Ory King Ory just a few moments ago, or maybe I didn't, but I extend my apologies to you, Kid Ory.

The legendary trombonist, band leader, and composer Kid Ory, one of the pioneers of American jazz with Muskrat Ramble, recorded on the Crescent label March the 21st, 1945. Kid Ory, who gave Louis Armstrong his first job, only for Kid Ory himself later on to join Louis Armstrong's very own Hot Five.

Strutting with some barbecue, Louis Armstrong's trumpet, Kid Ory trombone, Johnny Dodds the clarinet, Lil Hardin the piano, also the composer of that song, later to become Lil Hardin Armstrong, and Johnny St. Cyr playing the banjo, recorded for OK Records in Chicago, December the 9th, 1927. And by suspecting, I called Kid Ory, King Ory. I played his penance, one by him and one by Louis, that I didn't intend to play. So let me look at the playlist and see what I had next in the regular rotation.

Aperture. I don't mind it, cause the man with the whiskers has a lot behind it, but I can't keep punching with the victory crew when you're making me punch you with that bottle moo. I wanna give my all if I'm gonna give it, but I gotta get my shut eye if I'm gonna rivet. So

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Okay, boy, you blast my wig with those clinks, and I got to catch my 40 winks. So, milkman, keep those bottles quiet.

Milkman, Keep Those Bottles Quiet by Ella Mae Morse, orchestra conducted by Dick Walters, and recorded on Capitol Records back in 1944. And folks, we are out of time. The big hand on the big bull of a clock is approaching the top of the hour. Thanks so much for joining me today. To reach me, I'm Jeff at MakeBelieveBallroomRadio.com. 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The program's flagship affiliate is Jazz 90.1 WGMC in Rochester, New York. 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So, folks, until next week, this has been Jeff Bressler.

0: Dancing at the Sights. The South Bend Parks Department has allowed us to play dancing music every Friday from 5 to 8 p.m., alternating with our Latin sister station. Everyone is invited to join us these Fridays, the 17th and the 31st, when Jack Shellack, our official DJ, will be playing swing and other dancing music at Sights Park. 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Many streets around the park are closed. The easiest way to get there is driving north from Howard Park on Niles Avenue and park on the street right before the blockade, or in the parking lot at the corner of Washington and Niles, walking from there towards the park following the signs.
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2: 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And this is Afro-Cuban Latin Jazz, an hour during which you're served a spicy blend of the improvisational creativity of jazz with the exciting rhythms and melodies of the African diaspora. We're going to start today's show with a Wayne Shorter piece called Footprints, played by the Colombian-American young genius pianist Jesus Molina and his trio. The piece was recorded in 2023.

Wow. That was Footprints, played by the young Colombian-American wizard on the piano, Jesus Molina. Playing along with him was Max Gerl on bass, fabulous bass playing, and J.P. Foundez on drums. And together they formed a very tight trio. A little change of pace now, and a little change of time. Jumping back to 1959, here is the beautiful Close Your Eyes, played by Cal Jader.

Cal Jader on vibes, and that's got to be Stan Getz on tenor, Vince Guaraldi on piano, Al McKibben on bass, Armando Perez on congas. Close Your Eyes from 1959. Gorgeous. And here is the Dominican trombonist and multi-instrumentalist Patricio Bonilla, recorded in 2020.

Wow, that piece was called Ajiaco con Mofongo, roughly translating to soup with plantains. And this piece, Patricio Bonilla played not only trombone, but he played flugelhorn, piano, bass, and did vocals. And playing along with him was the percussionist Rene Suarez. And the piece before that was called Fiesta de Varas, and there featured Patricio Bonilla on trombone, and along with him, Alejandro Carballo, Iancar Gonzalez, and Johan Escalante, also playing trombone. That was four trombones, with Jairo Milanes on piano, and Isaias Leclerc on bass, and Rene Suarez on timbales and percussion. From the Dominican Republic, we go to Cuba by way of Miami and listen to two back-to-back pieces by the young virtuoso pianist and professor of jazz at the Frost School of Music in Miami, Kemuel Roig. And I'll tell you about the details of the pieces afterwards.

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That gorgeous piece was an original composition by Kemuel Roeg at the piano with his quartet, recorded in 2025. The piece was called Intimidad, Intimacy. And playing along with Kemuel was Yuniot Arronte on tenor sax, Georgis Gorisalaya on bass, and Rainier Guerra on drums. And before that, we heard Kemuel play a piece called Gandinga, Mondongo, and Sandunga, which roughly translates to soup, stew, and gracefulness. And that was a studio recording featuring him, and along with him, Manuel Orsa on bass, and Jose Maito Aguilera on congas and bongos. Out of Spain, here is the group Patax, led by the percussionist and arranger Jorge Perez. The piece is called I Just Want to Make Love to You, recorded in 2015.

from 2015. That was the marvelous group Batax. They've done all kinds of Spanish-influenced, flamenco-influenced covers of Michael Jackson, Stevie Wonder, and even from the opera Carmen. Check them out. Varijashri Venugopal is a very talented Indian singer, and she teams up in all kinds of multicultural, cross-cultural contexts. And here's one of them. She's teaming up here with the wonderful mandolin player from Brazil, Hamilton Giolanda, and friends. And they're playing a piece called Chasing the Horizon, recorded in 2024. And along with her are a number of Indian musicians playing sitar, mindrangang, and morsing. I'll try and tell you what those are later, as well as the great bass player Victor Wooten.

the amazing Hamilton Giolanda on mandolin, and the amazing singing of Varijashri Venugopal from India, along with her friends and colleagues from India playing some unusual instruments. There was a sitar in there played by Michael League, and then a music instrument called Mindrangang, two-sided heavy percussion instrument, and a Morsing, which is a South Indian metal instrument, somewhat like a Jew's harp. And there was also another person, Pramath Kiran, also playing Morsing. Wow. What an interesting piece of music. Chasing the Horizon, recorded in 2024. From 1983, a live recording at a jazz club in Washington, D.C. called Duke's Place, here is the incomparable Charlie Bird and his trio playing Luis Bonfa's Samba de Orfeo.

from 1983. That was Charlie Bird playing Luis Bonfa's Samba de Orfeo, and along with him was Joe Bird, I guess that's his son, on bass, and Chuck Redd on drums. Speaking of Luis Bonfa, well, he himself was a very accomplished guitarist as well as a composer, and here he is in 1963 on the Perry Como Show playing Tenderly.

What a Talent, Luis Bonfa. That was Tender Lee, 1963 on the Perry Como Show. Well, get your head ready because we're going from Tender Lee in 1963 to 2008 all the way over to Sweden to hear the group Soneros All-Stars, a Cuban group in Sweden, playing Babalocha y Alocha.

Yes, indeed, there is some great Cuban music in Sweden, and that might be in part because Chucho Valdez's father, the great Cuban pianist Bebo, moved to Sweden after he defected. That was the Soneros All-Stars. Well, mi gente, this has been Afro-Cuban Latin Jazz with Dr. Russ Hamer, WETF 105.7 FM, the jazz station out of South Bend, Indiana. I leave you with Danzón Barroco by Orlando Maraca.

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WETF, the jazz station, celebrating over 100 years of recorded jazz. Stay right here for the best in jazz all day and all night.